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0: 10 to go here in stage number two. William Byron's lead is 1 second over second place Chase Briscoe from Chicagoland Speedway. 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
0: Sun getting lower on the horizon here in Joliet, Illinois, in the greater Chicagoland region in the Eero 400 for the NASCAR Cup Series. 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
11: Tell you what, they are throwing hammers at each other. Kurt Becker in the back of the field watching Carson Hocevar, Ross Chastain, and others stack it up three wide, headed to you.
12: Yeah, it's difficult to find a lane, I would imagine, for some of the drivers in this pack. Hocevar way up to the high side. Ross Chastain now squeezes back in line.
13: And this trio has been three wide the last couple of laps, and here they are once again, three abreast entering turn three. Logano on the bottom, Chastain in the middle, Hocevar against the wall.
0: Chastain will come away with that position. Hocevar will be the big loser, falls back in line. Here's Joey Logano again to the inside of Ross Chastain back in turn one.
12: Here comes Logano, works up alongside the Ross Chastain car. Now they ride through the banking of turns one and two, and once again, Carson Hocevar tries to rally back between them.
13: These drivers are nowhere near the top 10 right now, but you wouldn't know it right now. They are racing very aggressively. Chastain able to get in front of Carson Hocevar. Hocevar still side by side with Joey Logano.
11: They are racing for 21st, 22nd, and 23rd position. If you are a fan of Tyler Reddick, he has just come out of the NASCAR Cup Series garage after bringing the Hardy's Caution out at lap 134 when they had that problem that was spewing all of that oil on the racetrack. They have completed the necessary repairs, and he brings his 2311 Racing Toyota back on the racetrack. Matter of fact, here he comes off turn number four. Carsto has a lot of speed after that repair. Tyler Reddick, 29 laps in arrears, and that's something, Alex, that obviously he didn't need after he's coughed up so many points here in the last month and a half.
0: Yeah, you're right about that. Well, thing I'm paying attention to, there'll be three laps to go in the stage. Leader William Byron closing in on Kyle Larson. Larson's in position to get his final lap back in just three more laps, but I'm not so sure he's going to be able to do that with the speed the leader has behind him.
11: Well, we'll see. William Byron tracking Larson down. Again, three to go in stage two.
12: And the race leader, William Byron, has to be careful because he's got Chase Briscoe breathing down his tailpipe onto the backstretch.
13: And behind Chase Briscoe, about two car lengths back, is Denny Hamlin. So these two Toyotas starting to bear down on William Byron, the race leader. Byron goes high around 5.

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1: News. I'm Carmen Roberts, celebrating America's 250th birthday with fireworks, flyovers, and thunderstorms. But those storms delayed the D.C. celebration. It did not stop them.
2: We're going to make it bigger, better, stronger, and we're going to love it even more. And I just want to thank you. And the inconvenience of lightning can do that. But lightning will never stop you.
1: President Trump last night. And super typhoon Bavi is bearing down on Guam and the Northern Mariana Islands with a monster storm of 180-mile-an-hour winds.
3: In the Western Pacific, Guam and the rest of the Mariana Islands are under a typhoon warning. Super typhoon Bavi is a dangerous storm equivalent to a Category 5 hurricane in the Atlantic Basin. The worst of the storm is expected to be north of Guam, but conditions will continue to deteriorate overnight on all the islands.
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5: Lows level off around 64 with fog in spots tonight under mainly clear skies. Winds out of the northeast around 5 miles an hour. Daytime highs approaching 84. Tomorrow, mainly sunny skies develop with fog in spots early. Lows dip down to about 62. Tomorrow night, mainly clear skies. I'm meteorologist Derek Hite on 104.7 KVIK. Currently, it's 73 degrees.

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6: Lows level off around 64, with fog in spots tonight under mainly clear skies. Winds out of the northeast around 5 miles an hour. Daytime highs approaching 84. Tomorrow, mainly sunny skies develop with fog in spots early. Lows dip down to about 62. Tomorrow night, mainly clear skies. I'm meteorologist Derek Hite on 104.7 KVIK. Right now, 72.

0: News, I'm Deborah Valentine. A days-long funeral for Iran's late supreme leader, killed in a U.S.-Israeli airstrike in February, began Saturday and concludes Thursday. More from Fox's Trey Yingst in Tel Aviv.
1: The funeral for Iran's late supreme leader, the Ayatollah Khamenei, has been a large display of Iranian propaganda as delegations from around the world traveled to Tehran to participate. The funeral will continue until July 9th, with millions of Iranians participating.
0: Iran's new supreme leader has not been seen in public. U.S.-Iran peace negotiations are on pause. President Trump among world leaders planning on attending Tuesday's NATO summit in Turkey. Fox's Alex Hogan has more.
2: Ahead of the summit, the White House says that it's looking to what it calls a posture review of shifting the burden of Europe's defense to Europe.
0: President Trump is expected to meet with the presidents of Ukraine and Russia at the summit. 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
6: I got and had my ears open. Some thoughts from golfers when they're in the clubhouse there. And,
7: oh, boy.
6: And Elvis.
7: I know this crew. I can imagine what some of those thoughts were.
6: Why is it called a sand trap? The sand trap is supposed to be there, but it should be called a ball trap. I think they were right. They were, should it be a sand trap or
7: deep
6: should it be a ball trap?
7: Deep thoughts with the golfers on Men's Day.
6: Remember, if I throw this club, my game will get better.
7: Oh, yeah?
6: Yeah. We've seen it and done it, probably.
7: Yeah, it's possible.
6: And they call it golf because all other four-letter words were taken.
7: Yeah. Mm-hmm.
6: You know, it's and just game. Let you know, highest score doesn't win.
7: No.
6: Okay, highest score doesn't win.
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2: 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The North Prairie Flowers Hike, Effigy Mounds National Monument, Saturday, July 11th.
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4: Lows level off around 64, with fog in spots tonight under mainly clear skies. Winds out of the northeast around 5 miles an hour. Daytime highs approaching 84. Tomorrow, mainly sunny skies develop with fog in spots early. Lows dip down to about 62. Tomorrow night, mainly clear skies. I'm meteorologist Derek Height on 104.7 KVIK. Currently 70.

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5: Lows dip down to about 64 with fog tonight under clear skies, easterly winds around 5 miles an hour. High of 84 with fog in spots early tomorrow, lots of sunshine. Lows level off around 62 tomorrow night. Upper 80s Tuesday and Wednesday with a chance for storms Wednesday. I'm meteorologist Eric Height on 104.7 KVIK. Right now it's 70 degrees.

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1: News. I'm Ted Lindner. President Trump traveling on Monday to Turkey for the NATO summit. Fox's Alex Hogan with more.
2: President Trump will meet with Ukrainian President Volodymyr Zelensky at the summit. A senior U.S. official says that discussions will center on the urgency to end the war and that the president will likely also follow up with Russian President Vladimir Putin as well.
1: Attendees of the summit also expected to address the U.S.-Israel-Iran conflict. The round of 16 of the World Cup in Norway defeated Brazil on Sunday 2-1. Norway will now take on the winner of tonight's matchup between Mexico and England. Tomorrow, Portugal takes on Spain at 3 p.m. Eastern time, and then it's the United States and Belgium at 8 p.m. Eastern. And this is the war with Iran has claimed the life of another U.S. service member. The U.S. Navy calling off the search for one of five service members who were aboard an MH-60S helicopter that went down in the Arabian Sea. The other four were rescued. America's listening to Fox News.
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5: Lows dip down to about 64 with fog tonight under clear skies, easterly winds around 5 miles an hour. High of 84 with fog in spots early tomorrow, lots of sunshine. Lows level off around 62 tomorrow night. Upper 80s Tuesday and Wednesday with a chance for storms Wednesday. I'm meteorologist Derek Hite on 104.7 KVIK. Right now, it's 70 degrees.

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4: Lows dip down to about 64 with fog tonight under clear skies, easterly winds around 5 miles an hour. High of 84 with fog in spots early tomorrow. Lots of sunshine. Lows level off around 62 tomorrow night.

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2: I'm Sue Guzman. President Trump leaves Monday for Turkey for the NATO summit. Fox's Alex Hogan reports.
3: President Trump will meet with Ukrainian President Volodymyr Zelensky at the summit. A senior U.S. official says the discussions will center on the urgency to end the war and that the president will likely also follow up with Russian President Vladimir Putin as well.
2: Officials say a masked man opened fire at a family barbecue near New York's Coney Island Beach over the weekend, wounding 8. Mayor Azora Mamdani with reaction.
4: There is no place for this kind of violence in our city. We will not tolerate it, and we will fight it with every single tool at our disposal.
2: One of the victims in critical condition, the suspect, is still at large. And Erica Kirk and Charlie Kirk's parents expected to attend a key hearing on Monday for the man accused in his killing, Tyler Robinson. America's listening to Fox News.
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7: Lows dip down to about 64 with fog tonight under clear skies. Easterly winds around 5 miles an hour. High of 84 with fog in spots early tomorrow. Lots of sunshine. Lows level off around 62 tomorrow night. Upper 80s Tuesday and Wednesday with a chance for storms Wednesday. I'm meteorologist Derek Height on 104.7 KVIK. Currently 68.
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4: Lows level off around 64. Fog in spots overnight under clear skies. Winds out of the east around 5 miles an hour. Daytime highs approaching 84. Monday, mainly sunny skies develop with fog in spots early. Lows dip down to about 62. Monday night, mainly clear skies. I'm meteorologist Derek Hite on 104.7 KVIK. Currently 68.

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Hardware, children's wear, ladies' lingerie. Oh, good morning, Mr. Tyler. 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
2: 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Closed on Sundays. 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It's Taco Tuesday, 25% off. 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
3: Lowest level off around 64. Fog in spots overnight under clear skies. Winds out of the east around 5 miles an hour. Daytime highs approaching 84. Monday, mainly sunny skies develop with fog in spots early. Lows dip down to about 62. Monday night, mainly clear skies. I'm meteorologist Derek Height on 104.7 KVIK. Right now, 68.
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4: Fox News, I'm Ted Linder. President Trump traveling Monday to Turkey for the NATO summit. Fox's Alex Hogan with more.
5: President Trump will meet with Ukrainian President Volodymyr Zelensky at the summit. A senior U.S. official says the discussions will center on the urgency to end the war and that the president will likely also follow up with Russian President Vladimir Putin as well.
4: Attendees at the summit also expected to address the U.S.-Israel-Iran conflict. This is the war claimed the life of another U.S. service member. U.S. Navy calling off the search Sunday for one of five service members who were aboard an MH-60S helicopter that went down in the Arabian Sea. The other four were rescued. No name on the missing service member yet. And in the round of 16 of the World Cup in Norway, defeated Brazil 2-1 Sunday. Norway will now take on England, who defeated Mexico Sunday night 3-2. Portugal takes on Spain Monday at 3 p.m. Eastern, and the U.S. and Belgium play at 8 p.m. Eastern. 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
3: Lowest level off around 64. Fog in spots overnight under clear skies. Winds out of the east around 5 miles an hour. Daytime highs approaching 84. Monday, mainly sunny skies develop with fog in spots early. Lows dip down to about 62. Monday night, mainly clear skies. I'm meteorologist Derek Height on 104.7 KVIK. Right now, 68.

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5: Lows level off around 64. Fog in spots overnight under clear skies. Winds out of the east around 5 miles an hour. Daytime highs approaching 84. Monday, mainly sunny skies develop with fog in spots early. Lows dip down to about 62. Monday night, mainly clear skies. I'm meteorologist Derek Hite on 104.7 KVIK. Currently 66.

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7: Lows level off around 64. Fog in spots overnight under clear skies. Winds out of the east around 5 miles an hour. Daytime highs approaching 84. Monday, mainly sunny skies develop with fog in spots early. Lows dip down to about 62. Monday night, mainly clear skies. I'm meteorologist Derek Height on 104.7 KVIK. Currently 66.

0: News. I'm Sue Guzman. President Trump traveling Monday to Turkey for the NATO summit. More from Fox's Alex Hogan.
1: President Trump will meet with Ukrainian President Volodymyr Zelensky at the summit. A senior U.S. official says that discussions will center on the urgency to end the war and that the president will likely also follow up with Russian President Vladimir Putin as well.
0: Attendees at the summit also expected to address the U.S.-Israel-Iran conflict. Officials say a masked man opened fire at a family barbecue near New York's Coney Island Beach over the weekend, wounding 8 people. Mayor Zohran Mamdani with reaction.
2: There is no place for this kind of violence in our city. We will not tolerate it, and we will fight it with every single tool at our disposal.
0: One of the victims in critical condition. And Erica and Charlie Kirk's parents expected to attend a key hearing Monday for the man accused in his killing, Tyler Robinson. America's listening to Fox News.
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5: Lows level off around 64. Fog in spots overnight under clear skies. Winds out of the east around 5 miles an hour. Daytime highs approaching 84. Monday, mainly sunny skies develop with fog in spots early. Lows dip down to about 62. Monday night, mainly clear skies. I'm meteorologist Derek Hite on 104.7 KVIK. Currently 66.

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8: Lowest level off around 64. Fog in spots overnight under clear skies. Winds out of the east around 5 miles an hour. Daytime highs approaching 84. Monday, mainly sunny skies develop with fog in spots early. Lows dip down to about 62. Monday night, mainly clear skies. I'm meteorologist Derek Hite on 104.7 KVIK. Right now, 64.

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1: Fox News, I'm Ted Lindner. Millions of Iranians taking part in the funeral procession for the country's late supreme leader. Anger against America evident as thousands chanted death to America and death to Israel. Israeli Prime Minister Benjamin Netanyahu, though, telling Fox this weekend.
2: Deal or no deal, as long as I'm prime minister, Iran will not have nuclear weapons.
1: Netanyahu will join Fox and Friends later this morning in the 7 a.m. Eastern time hour to discuss a possible White House visit after President Trump's trip to the NATO summit. This is the war with Iran, claims the life of another U.S. service member. The U.S. Navy called off the search Sunday for one of five service members who were aboard an MH-60S helicopter that went down in the Arabian Sea. The other four were rescued. No name on the missing service member yet. In the round of 16 of the World Cup, Norway defeated Brazil Sunday 2-1. Norway will now take on England, who defeated in Mexico Sunday night 3-2. Portugal takes on Spain at 3 p.m. Eastern time later today, and the United States and Belgium at 8 p.m. Eastern. America's listening to Fox News.
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7: Lows level off around 64. Fog in spots overnight under clear skies. Winds out of the east around 5 miles an hour. Daytime highs approaching 84. Monday, mainly sunny skies develop with fog in spots early. Lows dip down to about 62. Monday night, mainly clear skies. I'm meteorologist Derek Height on 104.7 KVIK. Currently, it's 66 degrees.

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5: Lows level off around 64. Fog in spots overnight under clear skies. Winds out of the east around 5 miles an hour. Daytime highs approaching 84. Monday, mainly sunny skies develop with fog in spots early. Lows dip down to about 62. Monday night, mainly clear skies. I'm meteorologist Derek Height on 104.7 KVIK. Currently, it's 66 degrees.
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0: News. I'm Sue Guzman. A dangerous typhoon putting people in Guam and the Northern Mariana Islands on high alert.
1: Super Typhoon Bavi is a dangerous storm equivalent to a Category 5 storm in the Atlantic Basin. The worst of it is expected to be north of Guam, but conditions will continue to deteriorate overnight on all the islands. This comes as people are living without power and adequate shelter following Super Typhoon Sinlaku in April.
0: Fox Weather meteorologist Melanie Black. Speaker Mike Johnson says the House will pass the Save America Act, which requires proof of citizenship to register to vote. Republican Congressman Jason Smith of Missouri telling Fox.
2: We have only 20 legislative days between now and September 30th. We have to get the job done.
0: Democrats say the measure will disenfranchise eligible voters who don't have easy access to passports or certain birth certificates. 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
8: Lows level off around 64. Fog in spots overnight under clear skies. Winds out of the east around 5 miles an hour. Daytime highs approaching 84. Monday, mainly sunny skies develop with fog in spots early. Lows dip down to about 62. Monday night, mainly clear skies. I'm meteorologist Derek Hite on 104.7 KVIK. Right now, it's 64 degrees.

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6: Lowest level off around 64. Fog in spots overnight under clear skies. Winds out of the east around 5 miles an hour. Daytime highs approaching 84. Monday, mainly sunny skies develop with fog in spots early. Lows dip down to about 62. Monday night, mainly clear skies. I'm meteorologist Derek Height on 104.7 KVIK. Right now, it's 64 degrees.

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1: Fox News, I'm Ted Linder. President Trump traveling to Turkey for the NATO summit. Fox's Alex Hogan.
2: President Trump will meet with Ukrainian President Volodymyr Zelensky at the summit. A senior U.S. official says the discussions will center on the urgency to end the war and that the president will likely also follow up with Russian President Vladimir Putin as well.
1: Attendees at the summit also expected to address the U.S.-Israel-Iran conflict. This is the war claimed the life of another U.S. service member. The U.S. Navy calling off the search for one of five service members Sunday who were aboard a MH-60S helicopter that went down in the Arabian Sea. The other four were rescued. No name yet on the missing service member. And in the round of 16 of the World Cup, Norway defeated Brazil Sunday 2-1. Norway will now take on England, who defeated Mexico Sunday night 3-2. The United States and Belgium play at 8 p.m. Eastern tonight. 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
5: Daytime highs approaching 84, with fog and spots early today under mainly clear skies. Winds out of the east around 5 miles an hour. Tonight, lows dip down to about 62. Mainly sunny skies tomorrow, highs level off around 86. A blend of clouds and sun Wednesday, with highs in the mid-80s, chance of thunderstorms Thursday. I'm meteorologist Derek Hite on 104.7 KVIK. Right now, 64.

cameraman and we could have some. And he's up there. What's that? Hawaiian noises. 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
1: This is the World of Agriculture on the Iowa Agribusiness Radio Network. I'm Thierry Gedei. Driving pork demand and swine health remain top priorities for newly elected National Pork Board President Chad Groves. We will have more right after this.

0: 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Friday, August 14th, Rod Stewart live.
1: Groves mentioned the importance of the Taste What Pork Can Do campaign in promoting pork consumption and acknowledge the industry commitment to the turning point in swine health.
2: Number one would be the Taste What Pork Can Do campaign and really driving more consumers to the pork category. We've been stuck at 52 pounds per capita consumption for what feels like an eternity. And so we've got to put more focus and really draw younger consumers into the category. So that's priority number one. Number two is swine and herd health. So we put together a national strategy around herd health with a cross-functional group from throughout the industry, really to tackle PRRS and PED that seem to be at its worst this year. So no better time to bring that group together and really strive toward elimination into the future.
1: According to Groves, since it launched in May 2025, the Digital Forward campaign has been a useful tool for understanding consumer.
2: And that segmentation strategy focused on data really unlocked the keys of how do we meet the consumer where they are, tell the story that we need to tell, and ultimately pull them into the category, a category that younger consumers have been very reluctant to get into.
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8: Daytime highs approaching 84, with fog and spots early today under mainly clear skies. Winds out of the east around 5 miles an hour. Tonight, lows dip down to about 62. Mainly sunny skies tomorrow, highs level off around 86. A blend of clouds and sun Wednesday, with highs in the mid-80s, chance of thunderstorms Thursday. I'm meteorologist Derek Height on 104.7 KVIK. Currently, it's 63 degrees.

0: Monday morning. It is 6 o'clock. Nell in the studio here with you. Jody will be joining me a little after 7 o'clock this morning. We're going to find some fog when you're heading out and about this morning. It's not patchy fog, I guess I would call it. It's there, then it's not, then it comes back again. So be aware of that on your commute here as you head out this morning. It's time now to take a look at your local news. 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With your news, here's News Director Darren Swenson.
1: River gauges and security will be among the topics of discussion at today's meeting of the Winnesee County Board of Supervisors. County Emergency Management Coordinator Sean Snyder will meet with the board to discuss the Bluffton USGS river gauges. The county's security meeting will discuss and act on recommendations. A public hearing will be held on a rezoning request, and the board is expected to discuss the county engineer's recommendation on speed limits. The meeting will begin at 9:30 at the Courthouse Annex Building in Decorah. A 14-item agenda is on the docket for tonight's Decorah City Council meeting. The council will discuss and possibly act on a draft ordinance to send to the Planning and Zoning Commission regarding last-mile delivery facilities. The council will also consider two resolutions, one authorizing master equity lease agreement with Enterprise Fleet Management, and two authorizing the internal advance for funding of an urban renewal project. The meeting will begin at 5:45 at City Hall. A variety of issues will go before the Waukon City Council for its meeting tonight. The council will receive an update on the City Hall inspection from Gronin Incorporated. The council will also review and consider the first reading of an ordinance to amend Chapter 76 of the City Code regarding bicycles and skateboards. A public hearing will also be held on the First Avenue Southeast Reconstruction Project. The meeting will begin at 5:30 at Waukon City Hall. The Alamakee County Board of Supervisors will consider bids for full-depth concrete pavement patching at its meeting today. The board will also deal with a liquor license renewal and will receive department head updates. The meeting will begin at 9 a.m. at the courthouse in Waukon. A drop site will be open in Caledonia beginning this morning to assist those dealing with flooding and storm damage from last week. The site will be located at 14750 Richards Road in Caledonia, and it will be open today from 10 a.m. until 6 p.m. Road work is continuing in Winnesee County. Winnesee County Engineer Michael Cuny says County Road W42, the Oshin Blacktop, will be closed between 185th Avenue and County Road W46 beginning this morning at 8 a.m. Cuny says the closure will be to construct a crossroad culvert approximately 3 miles north of Oshin, and the closure is expected to last until Thursday. With news, I'm Darren Swenson.
0: 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Funeral services for Sharon Marvella Veronica Landa, age 89, of rural Turkey, will be held this morning at 11 o'clock at St. Mary's Assumption Parish in Little Turkey. The Hintudyk Funeral Home is assisting the family of Sharon Landa. Memorial services for 84-year-old John Simmons of Waukon will be held tomorrow at 11 o'clock at the Martin Grau Funeral Home. Friends of John Simmons may greet the family from 10 until time of services at the funeral home in Waukon tomorrow. A celebration of life for Lloyd Fleschner, age 76, of Ridgeway, will be held tomorrow from 4 to 7 p.m. at TNA's Lounge in Ridgeway. The Helms Funeral Home is handling arrangements for Lloyd Fleschner. A massive Christian burial for Verdine Rudy Emil Radloff, age 89, and Jean Ann Radloff, age 86, will be held on Friday at 10:30 at St. Bridget's Catholic Church in Postville. A visitation for Rudy Radloff and Jean Ann Radloff will be held on Thursday from 4 to 7 p.m. at the church. Funeral services for 85-year-old Daryl Rognes of Waukon will be held on Thursday at 11 o'clock at St. Patrick's Catholic Church in Waukon. Friends of Daryl Rognes may greet the family from 4 to 7 p.m. on Wednesday at the Martin Grau Funeral Home in Waukon. A massive Christian burial for Raymond E. Bolwig, age 87, of rural Canton, will be held tomorrow at noon at Assumption Catholic Church in Canton. A visitation for Raymond Bolwig will be held from 10 until time of service at the church. The Mangus Funeral Home of Mabel is assisting the family. It's time for a look at your national news headlines with Fox News. 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
2: Fox News, I'm Sue Guzman. President Trump traveling to Turkey today for the NATO summit. Fox's Alex Hogan reports.
3: President Trump will meet with Ukrainian President Volodymyr Zelensky at the summit. A senior U.S. official says the discussions will center on the urgency to end the war and that the president will likely also follow up with Russian President Vladimir Putin as well.
2: Attendees at the summit also expected to address the U.S.-Israel-Iran conflict. Officials say a masked man opened fire at a family barbecue near New York's Coney Island Beach over this weekend, wounding 8 people. Mayor Zohra Mamdani with reaction.
4: There is no place for this kind of violence in our city. We will not tolerate it, and we will fight it with every single tool at our disposal.
2: One of the victims in critical condition, the suspect still at large. And Erica Kirk and Charlie Kirk's parents expected to attend a key hearing today. The man accused of his killing, Tyler Robinson. 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
0: Well, we're starting your day off, as I mentioned a minute ago, with patchy fog. That should be sticking around till about 9 o'clock. Otherwise, it's going to be a nice one today. Sunshine, 84 degrees. Sunny and 86 tomorrow. Sunshine and 86 on Wednesday. Then Wednesday night, we've got a chance of some showers and thunderstorms, about a 70% chance at this point in time. Clouds and lows around 68 degrees. Thursday, a 50% chance we'll see some showers. Clouds and 82. Slight chance of some showers on Friday afternoon. Sunshine and 81. Then for your weekend, sunny and 84 on Saturday. Sunshine and 87 on Sunday. So warm enough. But not like we were seeing at the beginning of the week last week. What do they call it? The heat dome? Whatever it was. 64 right now in downtown Decorah. And we're seeing fog in downtown Decorah. So do be aware of that. Flip your lights on before you head off on the road this morning so people can see you. Okay? It's the easiest thing to do. Stay safe out on the road. Looking forward to a busy week. We've got regular season softball on the air tonight. That game will be on the river. Charles City playing here at Decorah. Randy will be calling that ball game 7 p.m. on the River 94.9 and 99.1. We'll talk more about that with sports and Darren Swenson. Speaking of sports, we'll be talking about NASCAR. Chase Briscoe, the big winner yesterday at the Chicagoland Speedway. None of our Pick a Winner qualifiers picked Chase Briscoe, but I do see Cal picked Christopher Bell, and Christopher Bell was right there chasing Briscoe down. And yeah, ended up in second place. So you were close, but close doesn't count. Except horseshoes and hand grenades. So get yourself signed up in the Pick a Winner contest. You just stop by Jim's Appliance here in Decorah. We're drawing our five qualifiers for this weekend's race at Atlanta. That'll be on the air coming up on Sunday afternoon at 5 o'clock. Good luck to you. Could win that $750 gift certificate to Jim's Appliance. 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They're located right there in the former J.B. Holland building on Highway 9 west of Decorah. 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Follow them on Facebook. Stay in the loop with what they have going on. Turn your cans into cash with Decorah Redemption Center. That is the phrase you need to know this week to win some cash from us. Let's see, what else do we have going on here? There's a lot of things happening. Hope you had a wonderful 4th of July. It's a great weekend. And now we're charging back into a new week. That's right. It's Monday, people. I mean, it's a chance for a fresh start. Hope you're having a great morning. Thanks for taking me along. Good morning.

38 special on Classic Hits 104. 7, it's 21 after 6 o'clock and foggy start to your day. It sounds like it's just going to be patchy fog and last until about 9 o'clock. But in the meantime, just remember, you want to be seen, go ahead and turn the lights on as you head out this morning. And give yourself a little extra time, possibly, because, yeah, visibility, it's a little sketchy with that fog. Today, it is the 6th day of the month of July. Fried Chicken Day. We don't know why. We don't know who started it. But it's an excellent way to enjoy chicken if you're a chicken eater. So dig in. It's also International Kissing Day. So we don't know if you're supposed to kiss someone from another country or just the whole world is supposed to celebrate kissing. Air Traffic Control Day, saluting the more than 55,000 highly trained air traffic control specialists worldwide who provide vital public service, guiding pilots in their planes, and nearly 14 million daily passengers. You'd think the Wright brothers would ever have dreamed this day would come. 14 million passengers daily. 14 million people in the air. Isn't that incredible? Anyway, air traffic control, buy them something nice, a cup of coffee, flowers, a donut, do something nice for him today. It's also Virtually Hug a Virtual Assistant Day, and we're talking about those administrative professionals that work from home, not the AI people. There are, yeah, they can't be hugged, I don't think. Then, you know, if you're administrative professionals at home, you probably can't hug them either, which maybe they're happy for. Let's take your webmaster to lunch day today. Dr. Corey, we should go. That'd be great. Tomorrow is Chocolate Day, for those of you who choose to celebrate. This week is Cell Phone Courtesy Month. Yep. Don't forget to shut your phone off, like the ringer, when you go into places like church. Wherever. It's part of being courteous. Famous folks celebrating birthdays. It's the Dalai Lama's birthday today. Religious leader, of course, spiritual leader and head of the Tibetan Buddhism religion. Travels the world promoting compassion as a source of happiness. The Dalai Lama is 91 today. It's George W.'s birthday. That's right, George W. Bush, the 43rd U.S. President of the United States. Governor of Texas, also from 1995 to 2000. Did you also know he was a controlling partner of Major League Baseball Texas Rangers team? I did not know that. George W., 80 today. Only 80? Okay. Sylvester Stallone, also 80. Same age, that's right. He's actually got another movie coming up. I hope he's not the one getting beat up in this one, because I don't know. I worry about that guy's head. Gotta love Sly, though, right? I mean, Rocky. Is there anything better? It's also 50 Cent's birthday. That's right. His name is Curtis Jackson. So, strictly for street cred, he had to up that game a little bit. 50 Cent is 51 today. Kevin Hart, also comedian, movie actor, 47 years old today. Yeah, this is a great birthday to celebrate. 32 years ago today, 1994, Forrest Gump, starring Tom Hanks, Robin Wright, Gary Sinise, was released. It was the highest grossing movie of the year that year. And won the Academy Award for Best Picture in 1995. And, you know, Forrest Gump is just one of those that if it's on the little scroll of suggestions, you're probably going to click and watch it, aren't you? I mean, first, Tom Hanks, right? Who doesn't love Tom Hanks? But Forrest, such a lovable character. Such a crazy movie. That was 32 years ago already. I don't know what happened all those days, but we've spent a lot of them quoting the movie Forrest Gump, haven't we? Think we have.
Well, you're probably not going to run into George W. Bush in the grocery store today. If you did, make sure you tell him I said hi. But also, I've got a whole list of folks celebrating birthdays that you may see out and about. We'll run through that. Come up after this. This is Queen on Classic Hits. Good morning.

0: 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Well, the opposite of breaking free, hooking up. It's been a big thing, apparently, during the World Cup. It's not just creating soccer fans out of people who've never been soccer fans before. It's also creating matches on Tinder. That's right. That's tourism. Tinder matches in U.S. host cities are up nearly 60% compared to this time last year. 60%. That's a lot of percents. The app has also seen an increase, a 15% increase in users and about a 25% more swiping during the tournament. Host cities in Canada and Mexico have also seen international user activity spike by an average of 47%. One of the biggest increases came in Monterrey, Mexico, where activity jumped an astounding 80% during a Sweden versus Tunisia match. Well, I mean, I don't know. What do those soccer games last? Like an hour and a half? Well, then what are you going to do? Tinder will tell you what they're doing the rest of their time, I guess, isn't it? All right. Well, these folks celebrate birthdays today. And actually, we look back at yesterday as well, Sunday, July the 5th. And I'm a little perturbed. I saw this lady in church yesterday, did not know it was her birthday. Barb Barth. Barb, happy birthday to you. Also celebrating yesterday, Dorothy Carlsbrotten turned 95. Mary Sockwitney, happy birthday. Benjamin Jevney is 12. Macy Bauer. Jane Schmidt had a birthday yesterday, along with Amanda Keller. Chris Nierling, happy birthday. Joe Schmidt also celebrated 58 yesterday on the 5th. Amy Yoder had a birthday yesterday, along with Jordan Buchheit. Cash Reilly turned 19. Alexis Ellsburn, happy birthday. Bill Holland, happy birthday. Rosalind Paulus. Russell Lensing celebrated, along with Dave Knutson, who turned 60 years old. Just saw this lovely lady drive by on her way out to draw blood all day today. Lisa Bullerman, happy birthday, Lisa, turning 57 today. Have a great day at work. Rachel Ludeking is 24. Mike Buddenberg is 64. Gavin Gady, happy birthday, my good buddy, and yours too, Penny Bachman, over Good Vibes in Cresco. Go get some yummy treats at Good Vibes, and I'm pretty sure she's selling her drinks in benefit of the HOCA, which is the Howard County Cancer Preventer resource over there for people who are going through cancer treatment. So good job, Pen Pen. We love you. Also, John Anderson, the real John Anderson, celebrating a birthday today. I think this is a big decade one for him, too. Oak Natvig also celebrating, along with Sullivan Nelson. Josh Sandy celebrating a birthday today, along with Rod Carlin. Maria Rhea, happy birthday. Peyton Kristen is 20. Michael Rutt celebrates today, along with Michael Hartz. The Holzer twins, Amy and Jamie, are 25. Mara Frieden is also 25. And Dwayne Bowen celebrates today. Happy birthday. Then I've got a few anniversaries on the list. Leonard and Angie Kappas are celebrating 63 years today. And then also today, Pat and Mar Allendyke, happy anniversary. And then Gene and Joyce Kapler celebrated 52 years yesterday. If we're missing somebody on that list, you know the drill. You just call here. It's 382-KVIKE.
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1: Daytime highs approaching 84, with fog in spots early today under mainly clear skies. Winds out of the east around 5 miles an hour. Tonight, lows dip down to about 62. Mainly sunny skies tomorrow, highs level off around 86. A blend of clouds and sun Wednesday, with highs in the mid-80s, chance of thunderstorms Thursday. I'm meteorologist Derek Kite on 104.7 KVIK. Currently, it's 63 degrees.

Love that one for the Bottle Rockets. It's Radar Gun on a Monday morning. It's time for a look at sports. Sports brought to you today by these great folks sponsoring Decorah Sports, by the way. We'll have Decorah Softball on the air tonight here on the river. 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

0: 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It was an astute strategy that gave Chase Briscoe the lead in the final stage of yesterday's race at the Chicagoland Speedway. And it was sheer determination that kept him there in a triumphant return to the mile and a half intermediate speedway after a 7-year hiatus. In the closing laps of the 19th NASCAR Cup Series race of the 2026 season, Briscoe stayed off the charge of his equally determined Joe Gibbs Racing teammate, Christopher Bell, to win for the first time this season, the first time at Chicagoland, and the 6th time in his career. Bell's pursuit of Briscoe fell short when his number 20 Toyota tightened up in dirty air on the final lap, allowing Briscoe to power his number 19 Toyota across the finish line 0.276 seconds ahead of his teammate. With the pole winner, Denny Hamlin, running third, Joe Gibbs Racing fashioned a 1-2-3 finish for the 8th time in the organization's history and most recently this season at the Nashville Super Speedway. 7 Toyotas finished in the top 10. That's a high watermark for the manufacturer in a Cup Series race. In the fight for the win, lapped traffic helped Briscoe maintain his edge over Bell. Bell led 417 laps this season, that has posted a 4 runner-up finish without a single win. 4th place finisher William Byron held the lead, with Briscoe running second when Briscoe steered his car to pit road for his final stop on lap 215 of 267. Byron followed suit a lap later, but the driver of the number 24 Chevrolet lost the lead in the exchange. Briscoe held the top spot for the final 46 laps as both Bell and Hamlin passed Byron for position in the closing laps. The final stage ran caution-free from a restart on lap 172. Alex Bowman ran 5th, his first top 5 result since finishing 3rd at Texas in May. Bubba Wallace, Ryan Blaney, Ty Gibbs, Corey Heim, and Riley Herbst complete the top 10. Advancing to the quarterfinals of the in-season challenge were Briscoe over Gibbs, Byron over Larson, Bowman over Austin Cindric, Chase Elliott over Michael McDowell, Hamlin over Eric Jones, Bell over Chris Buescher, Todd Gilliland over Carson Hocevar, and Blaney over Shane Van Gisbergen. The race featured 28 lead changes among 13 drivers, with Byron leading 91 laps, Briscoe leading 51, Wallace 35, and Hamlin 30. There were 7 cautions for 43 laps, and the in-season challenge continues next Sunday. It's the Quaker State 400 at the Echo Park Speedway near Atlanta, and we'll have that for you on the air Sunday afternoon, and you've got time this week to get in on our Pick a Winner contest. You get yourself signed up at Jim's Appliance and JW Kitchens here in Decorah. And by the way, if you were tuned into all of that, you know the answer to today's NASCAR trivia question, which we'll be going through your just before 7 o'clock with your chance to win some cookies, barbecue sauce, and a KVIK cooler. With a further look at sports, here's Darren Swenson.
1: After a weather delay on Friday night, a couple of 2A teams will get their postseasons underway this evening. Both games will be played at Denver. North Fayette Valley will take on Osage at 5 o'clock tonight, and Crestwood will take on the host school Denver Cyclones. Postseason softball will get underway tonight for Class 2A Region 7 teams. MFL Marmac will travel to Marquette Catholic, and Postville will travel to Maquoketa Valley. And we will close out our regular season baseball and softball coverage tonight before postseason fully takes over on Tuesday night. The Decorah softball team will host Charles City tonight. Randy Iverson will have the call on 94.9 and 99.1 The River. Our coverage will begin shortly before 7 p.m. That's a look at sports for a Monday morning. I'm Darren Swenson.
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0: I love that one. From the Beatles on Classic Hits 104.7. And it's time for NASCAR trivia. Your chance to win one of our KVIK coolers and a couple bottles of cookies, barbecue sauce. I try to be kind of easy on you. I did just give you the answer to this just a very few minutes ago. Like, as a matter of fact, 3 minutes and 4 seconds ago when we looked at sports. It was a big day yesterday. Chase Briscoe ended up winning the race there, beating Christopher Bell. 0.276 seconds across the finish line at Chicago. It was also a good day. Pole winner Denny Hamlin running in third. So that means you have a Toyota finishing first, second, and third. How many times has this happened in the organization's history? How many times have Toyotas come in 1, 2, and 3 at a NASCAR Cup Series race? You tell me that number, and I'll give you one of the KVIK coolers and some cookies barbecue sauce. Just call me at 382-5845 NASCAR Trivia, and I did just give you the answer, but if you don't have it right there in your head, because you don't have a photographic ear, you could just Google it, too. How many times have Toyotas finished 1, 2, and 3 the NASCAR Cup Series race like they did yesterday at Chicago? 382-5845. How many times has that happened?
1: Was it 8?
0: It is 8, exactly. Who's this?
1: This is Ken.
0: Ken, congratulations. I'll have that cooler and the cookies barbecue sauce here at the radio station for you to pick up, okay?
1: Okay, thank
0: Ken,
1: you.
0: You bet, Ken. Tell me, who made you a winner this morning?
1: KVIK now.
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8: Daytime highs approaching 84 with fog and spots early today under mainly clear skies. Winds out of the east around 5 miles an hour. Tonight, lows dip down to about 62. Mainly sunny skies tomorrow. Highs level off around 86. A blend of clouds and sun Wednesday with highs in the mid-80s. Chance of thunderstorms Thursday. I'm meteorologist Derek Kite on 104.7 KVIK. Currently, it's 64 degrees.

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2: River gauges and security will be among the topics of discussion at today's meeting of the Wenatchee County Board of Supervisors. County Emergency Management Coordinator Sean Snyder will meet with the board to discuss the Bluffton USGS river gauges. The county's security meeting will discuss and act on recommendations. A public hearing will be held on a rezoning request, and the board is expected to discuss the county engineer's recommendation on speed limits. The meeting will begin at 9:30 at the Courthouse Annex Building in Decorah. A 14-item agenda is on the docket for tonight's Decorah City Council meeting. The council will discuss and possibly act on a draft ordinance to send to the Planning and Zoning Commission regarding last-mile delivery facilities. The council will also consider two resolutions, one authorizing master equity lease agreement with Enterprise Fleet Management, and two authorizing the internal advance for funding of an urban renewal project. The meeting will begin at 5:45 at City Hall. A variety of issues will go before the Waukon City Council for its meeting tonight. The council will receive an update on the City Hall inspection from Gronin Incorporated. The council will also review and consider the first reading of an ordinance to amend Chapter 76 of the City Code regarding bicycles and skateboards. A public hearing will also be held on the First Avenue Southeast Reconstruction Project. The meeting will begin at 5:30 at Waukon City Hall. The Alamakee County Board of Supervisors will consider bids for full-depth concrete pavement patching at its meeting today. The board will also deal with a liquor license renewal and will receive department head updates. The meeting will begin at 9 a.m. at the courthouse in Waukon. A drop site will be open in Caledonia beginning this morning to assist those dealing with flooding and storm damage from last week. The site will be located at 14750 Richards Road in Caledonia, and it will be open today from 10 a.m. until 6 p.m. Road work is continuing in Wenatchee County. Wenatchee County Engineer Michael Cuny says County Road W42, the Oshin Blacktop, will be closed between 185th Avenue and County Road W46 beginning this morning at 8 a.m. Cuny says the closure will be to construct a crossroad culvert approximately 3 miles north of Oshin, and the closure is expected to last until Thursday. With news, I'm Darren Swenson.
1: 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Funeral services for Sharon Marvella Veronica Landa, age 89, of rural Turkey, will be held this morning at 11 o'clock at St. Mary's Assumption Parish in Little Turkey. The Hantudyk Funeral Home is assisting the family of Sharon Landa. Memorial services for 84-year-old John Simmons of Waukon will be held tomorrow at 11 o'clock at the Martin Grau Funeral Home. Friends of John Simmons may greet the family from 10 until time of services at the funeral home in Waukon tomorrow. A celebration of life for Lloyd Fleschner, age 76, of Ridgeway, will be held tomorrow from 4 to 7 p.m. at TNA's Lounge in Ridgeway. The Helms Funeral Home is handling arrangements for Lloyd Fleschner. A massive Christian burial for Verdeen Rudy Emil Radloff, age 89, and Jean Ann Radloff, age 86, will be held on Friday at 10:30 at St. Bridget's Catholic Church in Postville. A visitation for Rudy Radloff and Jean Ann Radloff will be held on Thursday from 4 to 7 p.m. at the church. Funeral services for 85-year-old Daryl Rognes of Waukon will be held on Thursday at 11 o'clock at St. Patrick's Catholic Church in Waukon. Friends of Daryl Rognes may greet the family from 4 to 7 p.m. on Wednesday at the Martin Grau Funeral Home in Waukon. A massive Christian burial for Raymond E. Bolwig, age 87, of rural Canton, will be held tomorrow at noon at Assumption Catholic Church in Canton. A visitation for Raymond Bolwig will be held from 10 until time of service at the church. The Mangus Funeral Home of Mabel is assisting the family. It's time for a look at your national news headlines with Fox News. 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
3: Fox News, I'm CJ Papa. President Trump heads to Turkey later today to meet with NATO leaders, but first he rings the bells from the Oval Office at the New York Stock Exchange and NASDAQ, celebrating the July 4th launch of the Trump Accounts Program. A show of solidarity in Iran.
4: Hundreds of thousands of Iranians gathered in the streets of Tehran today and over the weekend as they mourn the loss of the late Supreme Leader, the Ayatollah Khamenei. This entire event will last until July 9th.
3: Fox's Trey Ings, Charlie Kirk's widow Erica, will be in the same courtroom today with the family of her husband's alleged killer, Tyler Robinson.
5: Prosecutors will begin laying out their case against 23-year-old Tyler Robinson for a preliminary hearing that will determine whether there is probable cause for this case to proceed to a trial.
3: Fox's Chanley Painter in Provo, Utah. 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
1: Partly sunny skies, highs near 84 today, sunshine and 86 tomorrow, sunny and 86 on Wednesday. Then looking ahead to Wednesday night, we have a chance of some showers, 70% chance. We're not saying yet what time they think those are going to roll in. Lows around 68 overnight Wednesday night. 50% chance we may see some of that rain continuing into the day on Thursday. Clouds in 82. Then Friday, partly sunny skies, 81 degrees. Sunny in 84 on Saturday and 87 and sun on Sunday. It is a beautiful 64 degrees. Sunshine, blue skies, Nell and Jody hanging out. Good morning.

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0: Poison and Classic Hits 104.7. That one just sounds like summertime, doesn't it? Nell and Jody hanging out. Good morning. Welcome
1: back.
0: Good morning. We're glad that you had a nice time on your senior trip. But a big thanks to Randy for hanging out with us when you were gone. And
1: hanging out with the 3 17-year-olds.
0: Yeah.
1: They have a lot of energy.
0: Yeah, you bet they do. Yeah. Absolutely. Yep. But you kept up.
1: Yeah.
0: Right?
1: They're the ones that, you know, if we went someplace, we're sleeping in the back seat.
0: I know, right?
1: Not that's me. Well, I was driving.
0: Because you're driving. I hope you're not sleeping, because I imagine you were driving them around. Yeah, the naps. I don't know. I don't remember 17 very much.
1: No. Well, I don't remember taking a nap. I mean, there's too much to do.
0: Yeah, it's... I don't remember sleeping in the car. I was a good car sleeper before I had to be always the driver. So now I always have to be the driver.
1: Olive was usually riding shotgun and she stayed awake.
0: Ah, gotcha.
1: It was the other two that were in the back.
0: But I mean, there's just something. It's like being in a cradle.
1: Ah. Okay.
0: I'm pretty sure I can't do it now, though. There was a time in my life.
1: Well, it depends on how
0: that
1: far
0: time
1: I'm
0: is
1: going.
0: Gone. Yeah. True story. It's also fried chicken day today.
1: I like fried chicken.
0: Yeah, I mean, chicken's not like top of my list favorite things of all time, but fried chicken.
1: Really?
0: Yeah, not really. I mean, there's a lot of other things I would eat before chicken. Huh. But I mean, fried chicken's delish. But I mean, you can put that breading and put that in the lard and all the things to just about any object, and it would taste pretty dang good, I think.
1: I was just thinking my grandma's fried chicken was the best.
0: My mom always made fried chicken in a big cast iron skillet, I feel like, and I don't know if that's some of the charm to it.
1: Mm.
0: I don't know. Anyway, it's
1: grandma
0: delicious.
1: Grandma had a frying pan.
0: Yeah, I have my grandmother's, and I use it all the time. It's also air traffic control day.
1: People
0: who do this job, like, what in the world? 55,000 air traffic controllers worldwide. 14 million passengers daily from taxi to takeoff.
1: I believe it.
0: I mean,
1: there were
0: full planes
1: yesterday.
0: Do you think Orville and
1: Wilbur
0: ever in their wildest imaginations ever thought someday there'll be 14 million people a day?
1: Or that you need somebody in a tower directing
0: the traffic?
1: I mean,
0: because somehow
1: that was when we were taken off.
0: Yeah, because you were literally one of those 14 million yesterday, right?
1: Yesterday, yeah. We're taken off, and I'm like, please let nobody be in our path, you know?
0: I mean, it seems complicated to me.
1: Totally.
0: There's just so much to it.
1: And you have to not be sleeping, napping, for sure.
0: Or a lot of things.
1: Yeah.
0: Napping or drinking on the job or, I don't know. Yeah. And then you have to trust that your pilot is also as on board as you are, right?
1: When you're telling them where to go.
0: So anyway,
1: what an
0: incredible job and great, great work all. It is also Take Your Webmaster to Lunch Day today. So there you go. Whoever builds your website, do something nice for them. Bring them lunch if you can't take them out. This week is Freedom Week. And
1: really?
0: I don't know, like celebrating our freedom. Yay, happy semi-quincentennial. Or if it's freedom... I don't other kinds of freedom, but anyway.
1: Well, freedom's good.
0: Yeah, freedom is very good. Thank God for it. And this month is also Cell Phone Courtesy Month, so something to be thinking about. And I just wonder a little bit. I was thinking about this the other day. Sibby, it's funny to be in that middle of things where, you know, we didn't have anywhere close to this technology.
1: Exactly.
0: As smaller humans. Even as an adult, very, very long time before we actually had the option to just call someone from anywhere you are.
1: Well, and to pick up, I mean, and then you think because it's ringing, you have to answer it. Really?
0: But yeah, do you?
1: Do you?
0: No, you can definitely hit that little red button. Slidey slide. It's okay. But also, what is appropriate phone behavior now? You know, what's courteous? What's the right thing to do? I'm sure all of that has changed in the last decade.
1: It all
0: years.
1: Depends. I mean, you need to be educated in any of the aspects. We went out, so back in Florida, the girls, we went out to dinner with my sister and brother-in-law and a couple of other people to a very nice restaurant. And I looked at them and I said, the only thing I ask is that you put your phones down and engage in conversation, because that's why we're here.
0: And they're capable of doing that.
1: And they did.
0: Yeah,
1: they
0: yeah.
1: were I mean, they were great.
0: It's entertaining.
1: I told them, I'm so proud of you guys for not picking up your phone.
0: Absolutely.
1: I said, although Uncle Richard needed to put his down, but
0: I was going to say,
1: 70-year-old guy.
0: I think that is an interesting thing, too, when you see out and about and you see that kind of thing. And also the whole ringer thing. So I bet Dimitri's phone never rings, like, audibly. I'm fairly certain I have never heard Elizabeth or Christian's or anybody I know that's in that little age range. Now, I leave my ringer on once in a while, mostly when it's times where I'm worried that somebody's going to need me for something, right?
1: Right.
0: But you also don't want to forget that in inappropriate places, aka in church.
1: Yes,
0: possibly,
1: definitely.
0: Not that that's ever happened to me recently. That's another story.
1: Okay.
0: It wasn't yesterday.
1: Oh.
0: It's also the Dalai Lama's birthday today.
1: Oh.
0: I bet
1: Charlie Langton celebrating.
0: Yeah, I bet so. Yeah, exactly. The spiritual leader of the Tibetan Buddhism religion. He's been traveling the world promoting compassion and peace since 1940. He's 91.
1: Wow.
0: So happy birthday to the Dalai Lama. It's also George W.'s birthday today. Wow. George W. Bush, the 43rd president of the United States, is 80 years old. He was also governor of Texas from 1995 to 2000 and a controlling partner in the Texas Rangers baseball team for quite a few years, 10 years, 1989 to 1998.
1: Wow. Interesting. He's an interesting guy, actually.
0: I agree.
1: You know, personality and
0: hates broccoli. I think of that almost every time I eat broccoli. Because he was so big, like, that was a really, really big deal when he got into office, I remember. And I wonder, let's see, when was he in office? Oh, so it wasn't the first, but I mean, I remember very clearly him getting into office, and it was a really big deal that he did not like vegetables. And it was,
1: wow, that is a for or against vote right there.
0: It was just an odd thing to be so focused on. And did he get in right after Clinton? And so Clinton was so big into McDonald's. That was kind of his thing, yep. Right? And so I suppose they were trying to shift the thinking of food. And he's going, well, I'm not eating anything green. I don't know about you all. But anyway, it was very funny. Also 80 today, Sylvester Stallone.
1: Seriously?
0: Yeah, he's 80 years old and he has a new movie coming up called Hunter. And I worry about his head, man. I don't know if he's going to get beat up. But KB actually had something. What was it? Rambo playing on the TV yesterday. And I'm going, oh, my goodness. He has just been beaten up so many times.
1: Terrible facelifts.
0: Oh, it's been, well, I imagine
1: his
0: you would
1: TV
0: have to.
1: TV series, Tulsa King.
0: I have not seen it. But plastic surgery has not done him
1: very many
0: favors. Yeah.
1: For most people, it has
0: not.
1: Oh,
0: mercy. Please stop messing with your beautiful face. It's going to be okay. Anyway, Sylvester Stallone is 80. You're probably not going to run into him when you're grabbing your morning coffee this morning. But I've got a pile of other folks that you might see. We'll look at that list coming up next.

0: Classic Hits 104.7 with Cyndi Lauper. Love that song. We were discussing, what year did he say it was? 1983.
1: Yeah.
0: So that's been around for a little while.
1: Just a couple.
0: I feel like, wasn't it the Kodak commercials? that was kind of famous, used as their theme? Or, you know what I mean? In the background of all the commercials.
1: Yeah. Could be.
0: I feel like it was Kodak.
1: I mean, that would make sense. That would have been a good choice.
0: Well,
1: for
0: and
1: Kodak.
0: It was like one of those commercials that's supposed to be a crier. Do you know what I mean? Because whole emotional. You and your eyeballs. You love eyeball facts. The human eye can distinguish approximately 10 million colors.
1: Well, mine should improve.
0: Yeah, exactly. And I think that is not the same for everyone. I really don't. Because I feel like there are people who are artists and that kind of thing. I definitely see color.
1: Absolutely.
0: More or differently
1: different
0: or
1: shades.
0: Better than I do.
1: I mean, yeah. Yeah, I agree. Well, and then there's Steve White's colorblind. So then his human eye does not distinguish.
0: Yeah, see, it's kind of an interesting.
1: Yeah.
0: I don't know. Because is the Pantone color of the year this year white? And I remember I said that to one, it's not white. It's called something different, but it's white. And maybe it was last year, but I said this to a painter, like a wall painter, while we were discussing painting a project at church. And they're like, that is not white. That is, but I'm like, whoa, idle back. It'll be fine. It's white. But there you go. There's enough gold inside the earth to coat the planet.
1: Oh, wow.
0: Don't you ever wonder about, like, how did we decide gold was so valuable? Right? Like,
1: well,
0: isn't that
1: it happened before we were born.
0: Yeah,
1: at least me.
0: True. Me
1: and
0: too.
1: And I'm old.
0: Me too. Maybe me in another life. I don't know.
1: I think it's why did you decide that you needed coins to pay for something?
0: I don't know.
1: You know, when did that start? When did you stop just sharing what you had?
0: I don't know.
1: So, yeah.
0: That's a great question.
1: Evolution.
0: Evolution of stuff. Lemons float, but limes sink. Did you know that?
1: No.
0: Did not know that. Now I feel like we should try it. We need a bucket of water and some lemons and limes.
1: And
0: maybe some
1: of tequila.
0: Exactly. I was going to say, we make ourselves a little drinky drink. The Windy City nickname has nothing to do with Chicago's weather. It was coined by 19th century journalists referring to the city's politicians being long-winded air windbags.
1: I did not know that.
0: I mean, Chicago is a windy town. I mean, if you've ever been on top of the Sears Tower or whatever they call it now, and you can feel the whole building going, which is super fun. Ugh.
1: Only if you feel like crashing
0: please
1: to the ground.
0: Please keep me down here on the ground, would you please? And over the course of the 7-year run of the Golden Girls,
1: I love the Golden Girls.
0: I do too. Dorothy, Sophia, Blanche, and Rose dug into about 100 cheesecakes. Can you imagine drank vodka?
1: How do you know they weren't?
0: Well, maybe that was what was in the coffee cups after all, right?
1: Exactly.
0: Vodka and cheesecake? I wonder if that would be a...
1: Of course.
0: Toothsome thing?
1: Yeah.
0: It kind of makes my teeth hurt to think about it, like the sugar and the... Would it be good?
1: Well, it depends on what you're mixing your vodka with.
0: Well, I don't know. Cheesecake.
1: Okay. We can give that a shot, too.
0: Somehow, apparently vodka is the theme of the morning. Here we go. All right, let's look at our birthday and anniversary list. I was just texting with this nice young lady. I saw her in church yesterday. Didn't know it was her birthday. And then she said they did sing to her at coffee. I didn't stay for coffee. But Barb Barth celebrated her birthday yesterday. So I hope you had a wonderful day as well. Barb, happy birthday.
1: And Dorothy Carlsbotten is 95 years young.
0: And Mary Sakwani also celebrated yesterday. Isn't she great?
1: I agree. Benjamin Jevny is 12.
0: And Macy Bauer, happy birthday.
1: Jane Schmidt.
0: Amanda Keller.
1: Chris Nierling.
0: And Joe Schmidt is 58.
1: And Ruth Storitz is celebrated yesterday.
0: Amy Yoder.
1: Jordan Buchheit.
0: And Cash Reilly is 19.
1: Alexis Ellsburn.
0: Bill Holland, happy birthday.
1: He's my favorite character.
0: Oh.
1: Seriously, like a cartoon character. I love Bill. Rosalind Paulus.
0: And Russell Lensing.
1: Dave Knutson is 60.
0: And Aiden Strand also had a birthday yesterday. Happy birthday. Then celebrating today, we've got Rachel Ludekang turning 24.
1: Mike Buddenberg, 64.
0: And Gavin Gady, happy birthday.
1: And Penny Bachman is celebrating today.
0: Yeah, go over and see her at Good Vibes in Cresco. Happy birthday.
1: Happy birthday, Penny.
0: And Lisa Bullerman, who drove by just a little while ago, and I'm pretty sure they listen over there in the lab at... Amplify by Gunderson here in Decorah. Lisa's 57 today. Happy birthday.
1: John Anderson.
0: And Oak Netvig celebrates today.
1: Sullivan Nelson.
0: And Josh Sandy. Happy birthday.
1: Kelly Farley.
0: And Rod Carlin.
1: Marie Rhea is celebrating.
0: And Peyton Kristen is 20.
1: Michael Root.
0: And Michael Hartz.
1: And the Holzer twins, Amy and Jamie, are 25.
0: Mara Frieden is 25.
1: And Dwayne Moen.
0: You got it. Then celebrating anniversaries today up there on the ridge, Kelly and Deanne Kroll, 35 years. Happy anniversary. Great listeners and good friends of ours. Happy birthday or anniversary. Blue, blue, blue.
1: Amanda and Tim Teescutter, 7 years.
0: And Danielle and Nathan Leese, also celebrating today a whole 5 years. Happy anniversary, you guys.
1: Leonard and Angie Kappa, 63 years.
0: And then yesterday, Jeff and Mary Wise celebrated number 40.
1: 40 years. Jeez, God bless you.
0: Indeed.
1: Pat and Mar Olendike.
0: And Jean and Joyce Kepler celebrating 52 yesterday. If we're missing somebody on that list, you know the drill. You just call here. It's 382-KBIKE.
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5: Daytime highs approaching 84, with fog and spots early today under mainly clear skies. Winds out of the east around 5 miles an hour. Tonight, lows dip down to about 62. Mainly sunny skies tomorrow, highs level off around 86. A blend of clouds and sun Wednesday, with highs in the mid-80s, chance of thunderstorms Thursday. I'm meteorologist Derek Hite on 104.7 KVIK. Right now, 68.
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1: After a weather delay on Friday night, a couple of 2A teams will get their postseasons underway this evening. Both games will be played at Denver. North Fayette Valley will take on Osage at 5 o'clock tonight, and Crestwood will take on the host school Denver Cyclones. Postseason softball will get underway tonight for Class 2A Region 7 teams. MFL Marmac will travel to Marquette Catholic, and Postville will travel to Maquoketa Valley. And we will close out our regular season baseball and softball coverage tonight before postseason fully takes over on Tuesday night. The Decora softball team will host Charles City tonight. Randy Iverson will have the call on 94.9 and 99.1 The River. Our coverage will begin shortly before 7 p.m. That's a look at sports for a Monday morning. I'm Darren Swenson.

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0: John Mellencamp on Classic Hits 104.7, taking you up to markets. 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And with a look at what's happening with the markets here on this Monday morning is Dustin Guy with PCI Advisory in Waucoma. Dustin, what are we looking at here today?
1: Good morning. Corn price action shooting 11 to 14 cents higher so far this morning as forecast shift a little bit warmer. Futures were mixed to close on Thursday. Front month's quarter to 4 cents higher. Average cash corn price sitting at 393 3/4. 7-day forecast shows rainfall totals of 1 to 3 inches across parts of the Dakotas and Minnesota, mainly in the next couple days. Eastern Corn Belt totals are 0.5 to 2 inches in the next week. Export sales data last Thursday, 730,000 metric tons of old crop corn sales for the week ending June 25th. That was a slight drop from last week, but 37% larger than the same week last year, Mexico being the largest buyer. Brazilian second corn crop was tallied at 30% harvested as of last week as well. Over in soybeans, sharply higher trade, 28 to 35 cents higher on Monday morning. Futures closed with losses of 0.5 to 5.5 on Thursday. August managed to hold on for a tick loss throughout the whole last week. Cash bean price was up 3.25 to 10.89.5. Soybean meal futures were $1.10 to 40 cents lower on the day. 7-day forecast, again, being a driver for the soybean market. Export sales on Thursday showing just 41,000 metric tons of old crop bean sales. China was the main buyer last week, 3-week low, but still above same week last year on new crop sales. Over in livestock, cattle futures showed some further weakness, continuing disappointment at the end of last week with weakness in the cash and the boxed beef market. Boxed beef down 255, looking for mixed to slight pressure here to start the week. Hog futures showing some spread trading, uncertainty around market potential as well into the end of the year. Cash was higher, cutout down 35 cents. Futures looking for a mixed to 25 cent gain today. Tom Moore gives a call at 563-776-6002. 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
8: Mainly sunny with fog early today with a high of 84. Winds out of the east around 5 miles an hour. Lows level off around 62. Tonight, mainly clear. High of 86. Tomorrow, lots of sunshine. Sunshine mixed with clouds at times. Wednesday with highs around 86. 82, chance for storms Thursday. I'm meteorologist Derek Kite on 104.7 KVIK. Right now, it's 70 degrees.

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4: River gauges and security will be among the topics of discussion at today's meeting of the Winnesee County Board of Supervisors. County Emergency Management Coordinator Sean Snyder will meet with the board to discuss the Bluffton USGS river gauges. The county's security meeting will discuss and act on recommendations. A public hearing will be held on a rezoning request, and the board is expected to discuss the county engineer's recommendation on speed limits. The meeting will begin at 9:30 at the Courthouse Annex Building in Decorah. A 14-item agenda is on the docket for tonight's Decorah City Council meeting. The council will discuss and possibly act on a draft ordinance to send to the Planning and Zoning Commission regarding last-mile delivery facilities. The council will also consider two resolutions, one authorizing master equity lease agreement with Enterprise Fleet Management, and two authorizing the internal advance for funding of an urban renewal project. The meeting will begin at 5:45 at City Hall. A variety of issues will go before the Waukon City Council for its meeting tonight. The council will receive an update on the City Hall inspection from Gronin Incorporated. The council will also review and consider the first reading of an ordinance to amend Chapter 76 of the City Code regarding bicycles and skateboards. A public hearing will also be held on the First Avenue Southeast Reconstruction Project. The meeting will begin at 5:30 at Waukon City Hall. The Ella McKee County Board of Supervisors will consider bids for full-depth concrete pavement patching at its meeting today. The board will also deal with a liquor license renewal and will receive department head updates. The meeting will begin at 9 a.m. at the courthouse in Waukon. A drop site will be open in Caledonia beginning this morning to assist those dealing with flooding and storm damage from last week. The site will be located at 14750 Richards Road in Caledonia, and it will be open today from 10 a.m. until 6 p.m. Road work is continuing in Winnesee County. Winnesee County Engineer Michael Cuny says County Road W42, the Oshin Blacktop, will be closed between 185th Avenue and County Road W46 beginning this morning at 8 a.m. Cuny says the closure will be to construct a cross road culvert approximately 3 miles north of Oshin, and the closure is expected to last until Thursday. With news, I'm Darren Swenson.
2: 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Funeral services for Sharon Marvella Veronica Landa, age 89, of rural Turkey, will be held this morning at 11 o'clock at St. Mary's Assumption Parish in Little Turkey. The Hantudyk Funeral Home is assisting the family of Sharon Landa. Memorial services for 84-year-old John Simmons of Waukon will be held tomorrow at 11 o'clock at the Martin Grau Funeral Home. Friends of John Simmons may greet the family from 10 until time of services at the funeral home in Waukon tomorrow. A celebration of life for Lloyd Fleschner, age 76, of Ridgeway, will be held tomorrow from 4 to 7 p.m. at TNA's Lounge in Ridgeway. The Helms Funeral Home is handling arrangements for Lloyd Fleschner. A massive Christian burial for Verdeen Rudy Emil Radloff, age 89, and Jean Ann Radloff, age 86, will be held on Friday at 10:30 at St. Bridget's Catholic Church in Postville. A visitation for Rudy Radloff and Jean Ann Radloff will be held on Thursday from 4 to 7 p.m. at the church. Funeral services for 85-year-old Daryl Rognes of Waukon will be held on Thursday at 11 o'clock at St. Patrick's Catholic Church in Waukon. Friends of Daryl Rognes may greet the family from 4 to 7 p.m. on Wednesday at the Martin Grau Funeral Home in Waukon. A massive Christian burial for Raymond E. Bolwig, age 87, of rural Canton, will be held tomorrow at noon at Assumption Catholic Church in Canton. A visitation for Raymond Bolwig will be held from 10 until time of service at the church. The Mengus Funeral Home of Mabel is assisting the family. It's time for a look at your national news headlines with Fox News. This is KVIK.
5: News. I'm Gianna Gelosi. Team USA plays Belgium tonight at the World Cup, and star player Flo Balogun can play after President Trump reportedly asked FIFA to give his controversial red card a second look.
6: Balogun has scored three of America's 10 goals at this World Cup and is its only player with more than one. But after being given a controversial red card in the round of 32, the rules said he would have to sit out the next game and that there was no way to appeal it. With 30 hours until the match against Belgium, though, FIFA announced that its judicial body was suspending the ban.
5: Fox's Greg Thompson, Belgium reportedly appealing accused killer Tyler Robinson, set to come face-to-face with Charlie Kirk's parents and widow in a Utah courtroom.
7: Prosecutors have said they plan to introduce forensic and video evidence, witness statements, autopsy findings, and alleged messages Robinson wrote his romantic partner. Kirk was killed last September at Utah Valley University.
5: Fox's Jessica Rosenthal, America's listening to Fox News.
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2: Hey, we're looking for sunshine here today. Most of that fog looks like it's gone, at least out of the Decorah Valley. You may still run into it a little bit here and there between now and 9 o'clock. Otherwise, today it's going to be 84 degrees. Sunshine at 86 tomorrow, sunny at 86 on Wednesday. Then we're back to a chance of some rain showers there Wednesday night and into Thursday morning. Thursday, partly cloudy. Let's see. Thursday, mostly cloudy skies, highs near 82, sunshine in 81 on Friday, sunny in 84 on Saturday, sunshine in 87 on Sunday. Sounds like going to be a gorgeous day. It's 70 degrees and sunny as we speak with the Rolling Stones and the water cooler question up next.

0: Yeah, one of my favorites right there from the Rolling Stones. It's Tumbling Dice. Brand new golden word phrase for the week. Turn your cans into cash with Decorah Redemption Center. And we need some cash. Join the ranks with my friend Kendall Beisker down there down in Farmersburg, who won on Friday. So you could win this Friday. Turn your cans into cash with Decorah Redemption Center. Good luck to you. Coming up. Yeah, Friday. Seems like a little ways away from a Monday perspective, but
1: yeah, well,
0: the way the days
1: turn around
0: go.
1: And it'll be Thursday and you're
0: exactly.
1: going, oh, it's tomorrow.
0: Whoa, what just happened? Yep, I feel that. Summer's flying by already, and Dr. David Gehling hopes that you're having a wonderful summer, taking care of yourself as well. Chiropractic adjustments, DOT physicals, and don't forget that awesome non-invasive laser treatment. If you got something going on, it's worth giving them a holler and saying, you know, would this help with this, do you think? Because
1: it's an interesting procedure.
0: Yeah, we've had this whole long list of people who have had, and it's not just, because I mean, you know, Les has been well documented with this, with his knees, but.
1: But it's other things too.
0: Yeah, they treated a patient that had asthma, not them, but a laser treatment guy called in and said, yeah, I would definitely say that laser treatment's great. Years ago, before Dr. David Gehling got his, he and his dad had gone to some place where they had it, and they claim they quit smoking.
1: Wow.
0: Hey. Exactly. So I'm just saying, you know, it's not invasive. It doesn't hurt. Just try it.
1: Sounds
0: and
1: good.
0: If you're interested, you just give him a call. Make an appointment, 382-0700. All right. There it is. The water cooler question from Friday. 44% of people agree this is one of the biggest icks when visiting someone else's home. What is it?
1: The lack of dust or clutter?
0: Yeah, that's wow, apparently this guy liked to feel better about his own dust and clutter.
1: Apparently.
0: So, I don't know.
1: Can't feel comfortable asking about the bathroom, dirty commode, smelling cats, dogs in the house, clutter, dirty dishes, the smell of what they just cooked, stinky garbage, cat hair on the furniture, ring around the tub, major hoarding, dust on the ceiling fan over the kitchen table. Did anybody get it?
0: No, 44% of people say this dead plants is the biggest ick when they visit someone else's home.
1: Wow.
0: I don't know. If you want to let someone that's got dead plants cook for you, though, like if you can't keep your plant alive, are you sure you're a safe cook? Just saying.
1: I would not put those two together.
0: I don't know.
1: Oh,
0: cooking safety counts.
1: Well, yeah, but what does that have to do with plants?
0: Well, you can't keep a plant alive. Do you know to wash your hands?
1: Wow. Harsh. Very harsh.
0: No, I don't know. It doesn't give me the icks, and I'm not usually looking at people's plants anyway.
1: I don't have it. Well, I have two.
0: You have plants. Easy.
1: Two.
0: Yeah. Well, that's two. That's plants.
1: Yeah. Well, yes.
0: What kind of plants are they?
1: It's a peace lily.
0: Ah.
1: From Les.
0: Hey, yes. That's right.
1: Then an orchid from Olive.
0: Oh. Which I've never had an orchid before.
1: Well, I'm not
0: How's
1: good
0: it going?
1: With orchids.
0: Oh. Because well, they're kind of...
1: They're very
0: budgets,
1: yeah,
0: aren't they?
1: Yeah. It's much better since Dale took care of it while I was gone.
0: Good job, Dale.
1: Yeah.
0: See, look at that. Sometimes it just needed a little. Maybe he was talking nicer to it than you do.
1: Yeah, that could be.
0: Maybe
1: sure,
0: that's
1: certainly.
0: What it was. He
1: yes,
0: got lonesome.
1: Let's go with that.
0: He got lonesome.
1: Let's go with that.
0: All right. The water cooler question for today. It's estimated that the average adult spends 45 hours a year doing this. What is it? It's estimated,
1: 45?
0: Yeah, 45 hours a year doing this. It's estimated the average adult spends 45 hours a year doing what? 382-5845. You can give us your guesses. The water cooler question, Dr. David Gehling. It's estimated that the average adult spends 45 hours a year doing this.
1: I would guess what my brother-in-law spends 45 hours a year doing.
0: Is this the Graham McTavish brother-in-law?
1: No, this is my brother-in-law in Florida.
0: Yes, the one that looks just like Graham McTavish.
1: Okay.
0: Very much.
1: We went to an escape room.
0: Oh!
1: And
0: I saw the picture and I thought, yeah, anyway.
1: Oh my gosh, it was so
0: it was fun.
1: Fun.
0: Was it really?
1: It was
0: really?
1: So fun.
0: Okay.
1: So it was Christy and Dick, Brian and Paula, Olive, Reg, me. And Dick does a lot of escape rooms, so...
0: But he's a pro.
1: Yeah, but we started out with all of us handcuffed to a wall. That was...
0: See, I'm out. There you go. What? Okay, very good. It's the water cooler question. It's estimated the average adult spends 45 hours a year doing what?
2: Brushing their teeth.
0: Oh, okay. There you go. That's an interesting guess. It's estimated that the average adult spends 45 hours a year doing this. What is it?
1: Dr. Shelton would like that answer.
0: He would. And also, yeah, so we're saying practicing at escape rooms or going to escape rooms.
1: Well, he does it all. Yeah, and brushing your teeth. Maybe he's doing it while he's playing it on.
0: To the wall. I just don't. I don't know. I'll stay over here.
1: Well, then we had to crawl through a trap door to get to the next room.
0: You can come pick me up at the bar. I'll wait for you over here. It's estimated the average adult spends 45 hours a year doing what?
3: Trying to be the 21st caller.
0: Oh, there you go. Trying to be the 21st caller. Good guess. Good morning. It's the water.
4: Hi, Janelle and Jody. Cooler, what's your guess? How are you guys?
0: You bet. Good, good. What's your guess?
4: Looking at the emails and going shopping.
0: Okay, perfect. Sounds excellent. We'll find out tomorrow. Thanks, Michelle. It is estimated that the average adult spends 45 hours a year doing this. I don't know. I really don't have any guesses. I can't.
1: I'm
0: anyway.
1: Yeah,
0: my brain can only see the answer.
1: You saw
0: to the question.
1: Answer. Now you don't. I was gonna say
0: one track. That's it.
1: Just doing laundry.
0: Oh.
1: I think.
0: Yeah, that's a good guess. Well, I like that.
1: I'm writing it down.
0: I think you should. You have a guess? 382-5845. The water cooler question from Dr. David Gehling. It's estimated that the average adult spends 45 hours a year doing what?
1: Must be a tough question for Mondays.
0: Yeah, it must be kind of a hard, I don't know. We had the one last week that was a little goofy, and it was the exact same question as the week before, but they had a different answer down. So we are still kind of not sure, so I don't know. I think we confused our listeners.
1: Or yourselves.
0: Or that.
5: Good morning.
0: It's the water cooler.
5: Paying bills.
0: Oh, yeah. Paying your bills. Yeah, that's a good guess. That's a good guess. And also, yes, also depressing. It's estimated that the average adult spends 45 hours a year doing this. I don't know. I think
1: I'm waiting for somebody to say working.
0: Well, there's that one coworker in every bunch,
1: exactly.
0: Isn't there? Okay, well, why don't you give us the answers we have so far? Uh-oh.
1: I got one from Florida.
0: Yeah.
1: Mowing the lawn.
0: Oh. Oh.
1: Thanks, Brian.
0: Good job. Thanks for tuning in down there as well. It's estimated the average adult spends 45 hours a year doing what? You want to give us the guesses we have so far?
1: I do.
0: Oh, of course you do.
1: Brushing their teeth, trying to be the 21st caller, looking at emails, going shopping, doing laundry, paying bills, or mowing the lawn.
0: I think you guys did pretty well. Hey, if you have guesses, you can give those to us anytime, day or night, by going to the Lesson Nell Facebook page. And we'll be right back here with that answer tomorrow.
6: 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Weighed right at 700 pounds. Sold them by the head. They brought 3,000 bred. Several breeding bulls in again Friday. Top on them was up to 6,600. Big run of them Holstein veal calves and beef on dairy veal calves. The Holstein stopped out at 1,425. The beef on dairy veal calves to 2,100. Feeder lambs up to 270 a pound. And mark and dairy goats up to $145 per head. Pretty light on the feeder cattle. Slaughter cow trade 108 to 160. High yielding cows 160 to 189. Bulls from 201 to 237.50. Regular sales this week, Wednesday, Friday sale coming up again. Start right at 9 o'clock in the morning. Special consignment Friday, 2 potloads of black Angus steers coming off grass, going to weigh about 950 from Hunt Farms over there at Cashton, Wisconsin. That'll be coming up on this Friday. Joel Nelson with the markets from Lanesboro Sales Commission. Have a good day.
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10: Mainly sunny with fog early today with a high of 84. Winds out of the east around 5 miles an hour. Lows level off around 62 tonight, mainly clear. High of 86 tomorrow, lots of sunshine. Sunshine mixed with clouds at times Wednesday with highs around 86. 82, chance for storms Thursday. I'm meteorologist Derek Kite on 104.7 KVIK. Right now, it's 70 degrees.
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0: It's Queen on Classic Hits, sort of 4.7. We were talking fireworks extravaganza because you got a little bit of that down south.
1: Yeah. Oh my gosh. Flagler. It was
0: good
1: beautiful.
0: Fireworks.
1: There's right next door, they were lighting them off the dunes. And
0: very cool.
1: Fireworks over the ocean.
0: Yeah, that's hard to beat. We had a great show in Hesper. It's the only one I actually saw, but we watched from a little different spot in town this year. So that was kind of an adventure and a nice visit with lots of good neighbors. And kudos to everybody. But we were discussing the fog being and was it fog or was it because the air was so still and humid that it was some of it, the smoke from the fireworks combination? But I know they struggled a little bit with it down in Bluffton on Friday night, and then it was a bit of an issue from where we sat. Not terrible. I mean, just whatever in Hesper as well.
1: Yeah.
0: So.
1: The smell of gunpowder, you know, it was a lot.
0: It was a lot.
1: I bet
0: it was.
1: It was cool.
0: I can't smell much anymore. So I guess that was not something that was a problem for me. But anyway, great weekend. Now we charge ahead with the rest of summer. So if you're stuck with the staff meeting, stuff that you probably shouldn't be asking the next time someone says, we're having a staff meeting tomorrow. Do I need a lawyer?
1: Ooh.
0: Oh, next time you're in a meeting, it's probably not a great idea. Couldn't we just do this via email?
2: Oh, God.
0: How many meetings

0: Yes, this could be. Hey, does anybody have some toenail clippers I could borrow?
1: Oh, you.
0: Don't you feel like you're overpaying us?
1: Said no one never.
0: Said no one never. Bad meetings or bad questions to ask at your next meeting. Can anybody smell that?
2: Ooh.
0: Oh, and any question that's asked right as the meeting is ending, that's a bad question. And if you're one of those people, don't do it. Pay attention better during the meeting or move on.
1: Yeah, exactly.
0: Moving ahead. It'll all be in the minutes later.
1: Oh, goodness.
0: All right, here we go. Celebrating birthdays. Folks, yesterday, Sunday, July the 5th, Dorothy Carlsbrotten turned 95. Happy birthday, Dorothy.
1: And Mary Sockwitney, I bet she's still celebrating.
0: I hope she is. Benjamin Jevney turned 12.
1: Macy Bauer.
0: And Jane Schmidt, happy birthday.
1: Amanda Keller.
0: Chris Nierling.
1: Joe Schmidt turned 58.
0: And Ruth Storitz, happy birthday.
1: Amy Yoder.
0: And Barb Barth, happy birthday,
1: Barb. Happy birthday, Barb. Jordan Bukai.
0: And Cash Reilly is 19.
1: Alexis Ellsburn.
0: Bill Holland, happy birthday.
1: Rosalind Paulus.
0: And Russell Lensing celebrated.
1: Dave Knutson turned 60.
0: And Aiden Strand, happy birthday. Then we're looking at today, the 6th of July. Rachel Ludeking is 24 today.
1: Mike Buddenberg is 64.
0: And Gavin Gady, happy birthday.
1: And Penny Bachman, she's probably going to celebrate as long as she can.
0: I bet she will. And Lisa Bullerman is 57. Happy birthday, Lisa.
1: John Anderson.
0: And Oak Natvig.
1: Sullivan Nelson.
0: And Josh Sandy.
1: Kelly Farley.
0: Rod Carlin, happy birthday.
1: Marie Rhea.
0: And Peyton Kristen is 20.
1: Michael Root.
0: And Michael Hartz.
1: Amy and Jamie Holzer turned 25 today.
0: Mara Frieden also turning 25.
1: And Dwayne Moen.
0: You got it. We're going to send Mara Frieden off to Culver's. You give me the address, I'll mail that certificate out to you. And look at our anniversary list. We have a nice set of anniversaries there. Kelly and Deanne Kroll celebrating 35 years today.
1: Amanda and Tim Tescott are 7 years.
0: And Danielle and Nathan Lease celebrating 5 today.
1: And also today is Leonard and Angie Kappas, 63 years.
0: And then Jeff and Mary Wise celebrated 40 yesterday.
1: Pat and Mar Olendeck.
0: And Jean and Joyce Kapler celebrated 52 yesterday. And we're going to send Jeff and Mary Wise off to Mabes there, too. You give me the address, I'll mail that certificate out, and I'll see you back in here again.
1: Yay, tomorrow.
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0: I love that one. 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Oh, here we go. Easy question. 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I'm going to give that a shot. What was the name of the coffee shop in Friends?
1: Central Perk.
0: It was the Central Perk. You're exactly right. Who's this?
1: This is Jackie Ward.
0: All right. Jackie.
1: I've been there.
0: You have? To the, really? To the one in the Central Park? Oh, that's awesome.
1: Yeah, it's really cool.
0: Jackie, you do all the fun things, by the way. I just love it. Well, you hang on the line so I can get you a certificate, but tell me who made you a winner today.
1: K-Vike.
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11: Mainly sunny with fog early today with a high of 84. Winds out of the east around 5 miles an hour. Lows level off around 62 tonight, mainly clear. High of 86 tomorrow, lots of sunshine. Sunshine mixed with clouds at times Wednesday with highs around 86. 82, chance for storms Thursday. I'm meteorologist Derek Kight on 104.7 KVIK. Right now, it's 72 degrees.
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1: This is the opening market report for Monday on the Iowa Agribusiness Radio Network. I'm Mark Magnuson. Price action for corn is shooting 11 to 14 and three quarter cents higher so far this morning as the forecast shifts warmer. Futures were mixed on Thursday with front months a quarter cent to 4 cents higher and deferreds down as much as 2¾ cents. September was up just 1¼ on the 4-day week, with December steady. Modest short covering was noted on Thursday, down 5,828 contracts, mainly in the front three contracts. There were 150 deliveries issued against July futures on Thursday evening. The Commodity View national average price for corn was a quarter cent higher at 393¾. The 7-day forecast shows rainfall totals of 1 to 3 inches across parts of the Dakotas and Minnesota, mainly in the next couple days. Eastern Corn Belt totals are a half inch to 2 inches in the next week. Temps for the next couple of weeks are looking at above normal temperatures. Soybeans are trading 28 to 35 cents higher this morning. Futures closed with front month losses of a half cent to 5½ cents, as back months were 1½ to 4¼ cents lower. August managed to hold on for just a tick loss last week, with November down 8½ cents. Open interest was up just 1,018 contracts. We will have a check of the numbers next.
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1: September corn is up 12 and three quarters at 435 and three quarters. August soybeans up 30 and a half at 1166 and three quarters. August soybean meal up 680 at 312.30. August soybean oil up $1.13 at 67.90. Chicago wheat up 10 and three quarters at 610 and a half. Minneapolis wheat up 7 cents at 626. Kansas City hard red wheat up 7 cents at 645 and a half. September oats up 2¼ at 337. On the Merck, August live cattle up 65 cents at 239.88. August feeder cattle down 63 cents at 360 even. August lean hogs down 35 cents at 98.40. August pork cutout unchanged at 114.88. Class 3 milk is up 10 cents at 15.64. This has been a check of the opening markets on the Iowa Agribusiness Radio Network.
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6: Mainly sunny with fog early today with a high of 84. Winds out of the east around 5 miles an hour. Lows level off around 62. Tonight, mainly clear. High of 86. Tomorrow, lots of sunshine. Sunshine mixed with clouds at times. Wednesday, with highs around 86. 82, chance for storms Thursday. I'm meteorologist Derek Hite on 104.7 KVIK. Right now, it's 72 degrees.

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1: Iowa farmers always had champions in the Senate. What happened?
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0: Hey, I want you to win some money from us on Friday. 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
8: 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The North Prairie Flowers Hike, Effigy Mounds National Monument, Saturday, July 11th.
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11: Mainly sunny with fog early today with a high of 84. Winds out of the east around 5 miles an hour. Lows level off around 62. Tonight, mainly clear. High of 86. Tomorrow, lots of sunshine. Sunshine mixed with clouds at times. Wednesday with highs around 86. 82, chance for storms Thursday. I'm meteorologist Derek Kite on 104.7 KVIK. Currently 75.

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2: With this information update, I'm Darren Swenson. The Winnesee County Sheriff's Office is releasing details of a deer versus motorcycle accident which occurred last Tuesday night. Authorities say a motorcycle driven by 30-year-old Caleb Breitsbecker of Waterloo collided with the deer shortly after 9:30 that evening on Highway 24. The sheriff's office says Breitsbecker was taken by ambulance to Winnesee Medical Center and the motorcycle was totaled. A Decorah man was arrested after a Thursday evening incident on Legacy Road. The Winnesee County Sheriff's Office says 44-year-old Ryan Vaughn was charged with second offense domestic abuse assault. With this information update, I'm Darren Swenson.
3: Fox News, I'm Therese Crowley. President Trump rings the opening bells of the New York Stock Exchange and the NASDAQ to herald the Trump savings accounts for American babies. Launching a very busy week, he heads for Turkey later for the NATO summit with allies who are not helpful on Iran. While the streets of Iran echoed with death to America chants at their extended July 4th funeral for the Ayatollah killed in the U.S.-Israel airstrikes, Prime Minister Benjamin Netanyahu tells Fox.
4: I think that if the Iranian people were given a chance, they'd throw these bums out. And I think we have to recognize that. They are not America's friend, and we should not let them have nuclear weapons.
3: Accused Charlie Kirk assassin Tyler Robinson in his Provo, Utah preliminary hearing today. 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
8: Mainly sunny with fog early today
9: with a high of 84.
8: Winds out of the east around 5 miles an hour. Lows level off around 62. Tonight, mainly clear. High of 86. Tomorrow, lots of sunshine. Sunshine mixed with clouds at times. Wednesday with highs around 86. 82, chance for storms Thursday. I'm meteorologist Derek Hite on 104.7 KVIK. Currently 75.
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1: This is Basis Matters on your Monday, the 6th of July. I'm Dustin Huffman. Taking a look at cash bids around the state, all the elevators are into the September corn and August contracts for soybeans, except for two of them running November beans. We'll run it all down for you. ADM Burlington, 2 cents over on corn, 437. Soybeans, 15 cents under at 1151. Cargill and Eddyville, a dime under on corn, cash bid, 425. New Co-op Algona, 32 cents under on corn, 403. Soybeans, 50 cents under, 1116. Ag State Sheldon, 16 cents under on corn, 419. Soybeans, 50 cents under the November contract at 1131. Ag State Elta, 29 cents under on corn, 406. They're 45 cents under the November bean contract at 1136. Cargill Cedar Rapids, 6 cents under on corn, 429. A dime over August contracts for beans at 1176. Five Star Co-op Nashua, 30 cents under on corn, 405. Soybeans, 25 cents under at 1141. Lincoln Way Energy Nevada, 17 cents under on corn at 418 for the cash bid. ADM Des Moines, even on soybeans at 1166. New Co-op Red Oak, 23 cents under on corn, 412. Soybeans, 50 cents under at 1116. Mid-Iowa Cooperative Green Mountain, 45 cents under on corn, 390. Soybeans, 50 cents under. Cash bid, 1116. At New Co-op in Sheraton, they are 27 cents under on corn, 408. Soybeans, 50 cents under at 1116. Waukon Feed Ranch, 45 cents under on corn, cash bid 390, soybeans 60 cents under with a cash bid of 1106. New Co-op Glidden, 30 cents under on corn, 405, soybeans 50 cents under, 1116. Innovative Ag Services Farley, 43 cents under on corn, cash bid 392, soybeans 58 cents under, 1108. And Cargill Muscatine, a dime under on corn, 429, soybeans 25 cents under, cash bid 1141. Cash, corn, and soybean bids are subject to change without notice. 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
5: Mainly sunny with fog early today with a high of 84. Winds out of the east around 5 miles an hour. Lows level off around 62. Tonight, mainly clear. High of 86. Tomorrow, lots of sunshine. Sunshine mixed with clouds at times Wednesday with highs around 86. 82, chance for storms Thursday. I'm meteorologist Derek Kite on 104.7 KVIK. Currently 75.

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1: I have to sing. I have to play. The music, it's not just in me. It is.

0: Hey, I want you to win some money from us on Friday. In order to do that, you need to know this week's golden word phrase. 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

0: Don Henley and Classic Hits 104.7. She wants to dance. You want to go out for lunch. I know you do. Yeah. How about heading out to T-Box for some lunch? I've got a $10 gift certificate that could be yours. All you need to do is call me in the studio, 382-5845. Head down to T-Box. And just a reminder, they're going to be closed here beginning at 11 o'clock till 12:30. They've got that private event. This is one of the Viking River Tour days. So there you go. Get yourself down to T-Box with a $10 gift certificate. This is what they have on the special board today.
1: For today's specials, we have our grilled cheese with a Parmesan kale soup and our chicken pasta salad stuffed tomato. 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
0: So there you go. You can head down there with that $10 gift certificate just by giving me a holler. 382-5845. 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I'm sending you to T-Box. Who's this?
2: Yes, this is John.
0: John, congratulations. You're going to T-Box. Hang on the line so I can get some details to you about your prize. But John, tell me who made you a winner today.
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11: Mainly sunny with fog early today with a high of 84. Winds out of the east around 5 miles an hour. Lows level off around 62. Tonight, mainly clear. High of 86. Tomorrow, lots of sunshine. Sunshine mixed with clouds at times. Wednesday with highs around 86. 82, chance for storms Thursday. I'm meteorologist Derek Kite on 104.7 KVIK. Right now, 77.
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3: From the Iowa Agribusiness Radio Network studios in Des Moines, this is Iowa Ag Matters. I'm Riley Smith. In today's show, Mark talks with Joe Valancourt of Winfield United at a recent field day. I learn about a new vaccine device with Abby Redolin of Merck. And Dustin visits with House Ag Committee ranking member Angie Craig. Now let's welcome in our hosts, Mark Magnuson and Dustin Huffman.
4: Well, Dustin, we have had a three-day weekend, and welcome into the show here today to everyone listening. And as we know, coming out of a three-day weekend, we often see some fireworks, pun intended. And that's certainly the case here, at least this morning in the ag marketplace. We had gains for corn and soybeans, a lot of gains in the grains. And finally, some price movement to the upside for those producers who are, you know, watching this day in and day out. To see that price climb has to be a good feeling here today.
5: Yeah, I see what you did there with the pun, Mark. Yeah, it was quite a rocket ride up. Soybeans, I think, just bringing everybody along for the ride. The corn is along too, but you're talking 40 cent gains here on the opening sessions, and overnight was 30 cent gains as well. And partner that with, you know, we do the basis reports and we have a few, you know, bids that are over the board price. But, you know, I also do bids for a sister station in Missouri. In Kansas City, they have a bid of 40 cents over the board on top of the fact that it's gained 40 cents. You got guys that are raking in money over 12 and a quarter a bushel right now. And so that's pretty impressive. Farmers hopefully down there able to jump on that. But, yeah, still we'll talk about basis, you know, a little later on. But, yeah, the prices look good here today. If anybody's got any old crop they haven't farmed out yet, that would be good. And maybe lock in some prices for, for the new crop as well. I mean, just looking at November when we were talking earlier this morning, it was up, you know, 45 cents as well. So, I mean, you know, it's just crazy, but we'll take the run. But, boy, Mother Nature sure put it and made an interesting show. I mean, we had over 10 inches, almost 12 inches of rain here in Ankeny over the weekend from Thursday night through into Saturday. So, you know, we were talking about that before we went on the air, and It was crazy how much rain we've gotten here. But, you know, it's weird. We've gotten some flooding, and obviously the rivers are really high and flood warnings went up. But, you know, it just seems like something we weren't expecting at the beginning of the year. And after 2 years of droughts, to talk about flooding again is almost crazy.
4: It does make you think, too, that El Nino is playing a big factor in all of this, because we've had these very warm temperatures that are even unseasonably warm for this time of the year. And then these rain events like you talked about, Dustin. I have one surefire way to know if it's raining hard or if it's raining, like you said, where there's flooding potential. And that's whenever the rain sneaks in under my back patio door. That's when I know things are really getting serious. And that was the case on Thursday night. I had some rain on the floor when I woke up on Friday morning. So you're right. It was some extreme rain here in recent days. And now it sounds like the weather forecast turning back warmer after we thought we might get a little bit of a relief from the extremely hot temperatures, especially up in the very northern plains of the U.S. So I'm going to be talking with Greg McBride of Allendale if that weather premium being factored in is the big factor for this price move here today.
5: Well, and it's got to be, because the fact that we said once these June reports came out of the way, it was going to go back to a weather premium. And you're talking about a heat dome that, while the temperatures may be a little lower than what they were last week, you're looking at a fact that the humidity is still high and that sun has got some power. We have had high UV ratings too as well these last couple of days. Well, let's go ahead and get in a look at those grains. Greg McBride of Allendale again joining Mark Magnus.
4: Joined today by Greg McBride of Allendale for the opening market discussion. And Greg, oftentimes we come out of a three-day weekend with a lot of things happening in the ag marketplace. That's the case today. What's happening in the grains?
6: Yeah, we saw a gap off the close from Thursday's trade, and a lot of this, I would say, is revolving around weather. We have very little to no weather premium built into the corn and bean markets as we go into the kind of the most important time of the year for these two crops. It's the yield determination phase. Pollination will be the first for corn here over the next few weeks. In that 6 to 10 day forecast, there is a dry bias in the western and northern portions of the Midwest. You also do have some heat that's coming in. So some pretty substantial heat. We saw that heat dome last week that came in, put the 90 to 100 plus degree temperatures throughout the Midwest. That again is sweeping in, and that's a 6 to 10 day forecast. It's going to be mostly centered into the Dakotas, maybe even parts of western Minnesota, but that'll radiate out into Iowa, Nebraska, Kansas, Wisconsin, and Illinois, northern Illinois, and we'll see some areas that see anywhere from 5 to 15 degrees above normal at that time. So that is helping us to get off to a great start here after the three-day weekend. The other situation we're going to continue to monitor, we haven't seen it yet, but is talk of the purchases of corn or beans or other ag products by China. We know that China is going to purchase 25 million metric tons of beans for this marketing year. We know they've got $17 billion worth of ag products that they're going to buy. We don't know what it's going to be, but we want to talk that up and see when they start to buy that en masse here. This would be the time of the year where they really do start to buy some of those new crop beans for that fall delivery.
7: So, Greg, after the prices have been a little bit depressed here recently, what is a farmer thinking about here today than seeing these prices shoot up like we have?
6: Oh, this is going to be another, maybe one final opportunity before they go to harvest to get some additional bushels booked, whether that is the old crop or even the new crop. This will be the chance to kind of core out and finish cleaning out those bins from last year's crop, and then also giving them an opportunity to come back in and make additional sales. Now, you have to remember, we're still sitting at 456 on the new crop corn. So we're still 50 cents off the highs that we posted just back in May. And then soybeans sitting at 1185, still about 30 cents off those highs from back in May. So we're not getting most of this back just yet. This is setting us up for an opportunity to make some sales. That's what the producer is going to have to look at. Is we may not get it all back, but we need to take advantage of it if we do get a little more back here.
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5: Well, coming up next, we are going to hear from House Ag Committee Ranking Member Angie Craig talking about the situation we're finding ourselves in. 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
14: mainly sunny with fog early today with a high of 84. Winds out of the east around 5 miles an hour. Lows level off around 62 tonight, mainly clear. High of 86 tomorrow, lots of sunshine. Sunshine mixed with clouds at times Wednesday with highs around 86. 82, chance for storms Thursday. I'm meteorologist Derek Kite on 104.7 KVIK. Right now, 77.
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0: Hey, I want you to win some money from us on Friday. 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
1: This is the Midday Market Update on Iowa Ag Matters. I'm Mark Magnuson. Joined at midday by Justin McKinney of Comstock for the Midday Market discussion. Justin, we've seen the grains take off like a rocket ship here this morning. Has that continued through midday?
2: It has. Relatively strong right out of the chute this morning, up 15 on the corn. Soybeans trading 45 and three quarters higher here today on the August. November's trading 45 higher. Soybean oil up $1.40, meal up $9.70. So pretty much across the row crop complex, we're seeing those same firm markets that we started with this morning. Corn exports came in at the top of the expectations again. Soybeans within expectations. We are getting a shift in the forecast. So many times we come back from the July 4th holiday and, oh, everything's great. We sell the market lower. This happens to be one where we do have an extended forecast of some significant heat coming in. The El Nino continues to look or appear as we are going to set records for ocean temperatures. So I feel like we got some weather premium going in the market here today. And with beans being as firm as they are, one would have to think that there's probably some export business being shopped today as well.
1: What's happening on the livestock side of the trade?
2: Yeah, big day over there today to start off with here. We got the feeder cattle trading up 35 cents. That's had about a $6 range from the low to the high here today. So big move in the feeder cattle in the front months, holding steady, about 35 cents better here. Back months down anywhere from 10 cents to about a dollar as we speak. Fed cattle trading 22 and a half higher in the August. October is up 67 and a half. A little bit disappointing on the box beef trade here in the midday. 385.90 on those choice cuts. That's down $1.17. And 364.90, down 247 on the select cuts. Decent load count, but we're going to need to clean some product up here. As the temperatures continue to rise, I would imagine that some stress in those cattle out in cattle country will continue to add to those weights coming down. In the hog complex here today, we're down 55 cents in the July, August down 25 cents. October, the been relatively firm here the last couple trading sessions. We're up 52 and a half, as the hog and pig report did state that we were probably going to have a little bit of a marketing in hole to fill sometime early this fall.
1: That was Justin McKinney with Comstock. We will have a check of the numbers next.
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1: September corn up 14 and 3 quarters at 437 and 3 quarters. August soybeans up 46 and a half at 1182 and 3 quarters. August soybean meal up 890 at 314.40. August soybean oil up 78 cents at 67.55. Chicago wheat up 12 and a quarter at 612 even. On the Merck, August live cattle up 38 cents at 239.60. August feeder cattle up 45 at 361.08. August lean hogs down 23 at 98.53. August pork cutout unchanged at 114.88. That was a check of the midday markets on Iowa Ag Matters. I'm Mark Magnuson.
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11: Mainly sunny with fog early today with a high of 84. Winds out of the east around 5 miles an hour. Lows level off around 62. Tonight, mainly clear. High of 86. Tomorrow, lots of sunshine. Sunshine mixed with clouds at times. Wednesday, with highs around 86. 82, chance for storms Thursday. I'm meteorologist Derek Hite on 104.7 KVIK. Right now, it's 79 degrees.
0: Hey, and that's it for me today. I'll be back with you again bright and early tomorrow. Dimitri's coming in next. I hope you have a great afternoon. Bye now.
12: I gotta go do some stuff. I think I might have left the blender on.
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15: 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I didn't like it there. I said it.
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1: With this information update, I'm Darren Swenson. The Winnershe County Sheriff's Office is releasing details of a deer versus motorcycle accident which occurred last Tuesday night. Authorities say a motorcycle driven by 30-year-old Caleb Breitsbecker of Waterloo collided with the deer shortly after 9:30 that evening on Highway 24. The Sheriff's Office says Breitsbecker was taken by ambulance to Winnershe Medical Center and the motorcycle was totaled. A Decorah man was arrested after a Thursday evening incident on Legacy Road. The Winnershe County Sheriff's Office says 44-year-old Ryan Vaughn was charged with second offense domestic abuse assault. With this information update, I'm Darren Swenson.
2: Fox News, I'm Therese Crowley. Another new all-time intraday high when the Dow crossed 53,000 as President Trump rang the opening bell to herald the Trump savings accounts for American babies and fielded a question on FIFA, allowing Belgium to appeal its ruling that U.S. star player Flo Balogun can play after President Trump asked FIFA to give his controversial red card a second look.
3: I asked for a review because I didn't think it was a foul. And, you know, again, I'm good at this stuff. I didn't think it was a foul. I thought it was two great athletes that crashed into each other and got entangled.
2: FIFA will have to rule fast. U.S. versus Belgium in Seattle tonight at 8 Eastern on Fox. Preliminary hearing underway for accused Charlie Kirk assassin Tyler Robinson in Provo, Utah, face-to-face with Kirk's widow, Erica. 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
7: Mainly sunny with fog early today with a high of 84. Winds out of the east around 5 miles an hour. Lows level off around 62. Tonight, mainly clear. High of 86. Tomorrow, lots of sunshine. Sunshine mixed with clouds at times. Wednesday with highs around 86. 82, chance for storms Thursday. I'm meteorologist Derek Hite on 104.7 KVIK. Right now, it's 79 degrees.

Kenny Loggins. I'm all right. KPIK 104.7. Hope you're doing all right after a nice 4th of July weekend. Hi. My name's Dimitri, 79 right now in downtown Decor. Still looking for that high of 84 today. Beautiful sunny skies. Looking for mostly sunny tomorrow, 86. Maybe some rain moving back in Wednesday night. We'll get a forecast in just a bit. Music from Cream coming up. Right now, the Raspberries. 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
8: Daytime highs approaching 84. This afternoon, under mainly clear skies, winds out of the east around 5 miles an hour. Mainly clear skies again tonight. Lows level off around 62. Mainly sunny skies tomorrow. High temperatures reach up to 86. Partly cloudy skies Wednesday with highs around 86. 82. Chance for storms Thursday. I'm meteorologist Derek Kite on 104.7 KVIK. Right now, it's 79 degrees.

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0: CCR from KVIK, Bob Seger, Phil Collins, Rod Stewart, all on the way this hour, and it is a brand new week. 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
3: 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And I fell in love with the Queen of Memphis. And Kaylee Green. 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

0: Just having a fun conversation about sparkling water, flavored sparkling water. Like, I have a peach one here, and it's like, yes. The truck of sparkling water was a truck next to a truck of peaches. That's what it tastes like. KVIK 104.7 ZZ Top coming up in just a bit. We'll get a forecast as well. Right now, time for Iowa Ag Matters. That's brought to you by My Energy.
1: Well, last week, House Ag Committee ranking member Angie Craig from Minnesota held a phone call with ag media members and talked about some of the issues that she is seeing and some of the concerns she has with future farm legislation.
2: In addition to serving as ranking member of the House Committee on Agriculture, I also represent Minnesota's 2nd Congressional District, which is home to many corn, soybean, and turkey farmers. I'm also the granddaughter of a farm foreman. When I speak to farmers right now, whether back home in Minnesota or national groups visiting Washington, I'm reminded of their optimism, but I also hear a lot of anxiety. Farmers are hopeful that things will work out because they always are, but they're also being squeezed from all sides right now. Their markets have been decimated by Trump's trade wars and retaliatory tariffs. They're paying through the nose for fertilizer and diesel thanks to the president's war in Iran. Our largest agriculture competitors like Brazil and Argentina are seizing the markets that U.S. farmers spent decades and billions of dollars to develop because the White House has blown up trade agreements with our closest allies and chief rivals alike. Farm bankruptcies are up 70% this year in the Midwest and almost 50% across the country. And that's just Chapter 11 bankruptcies. The United States lost over 15,000 farms last year. Beyond farm and trade policy, it sometimes feels like the president is determined to undermine America's farm families. He's cut food assistance by $187 billion with the so-called One Big Beautiful Bill, making it harder for Americans to afford the food our farmers grow. And don't forget, this is a supply chain. Cutting SNAP by that much also cuts about $25 billion in direct revenue to our family farmers. The Trump administration has cut healthcare by $1 trillion, and that means rural hospital closures. That means farmers who worked an off-farm job to secure health care are seeing their premiums go up by hundreds or thousands of dollars. And in some cases, farmers, because Republicans didn't extend the ACA, the Republicans didn't extend the ACA tax credit, are losing their health care entirely. Farmers don't exist in a bubble. At the end of the day, they need health care and sometimes food assistance, just like everybody else. The overall economic conditions that the president is creating for farm country are unsustainable. We need to restore market stability, create opportunities for farmers to sell their goods, both at home and abroad, and generally make it easier for farmers to keep money in their pockets instead of bleeding them dry with tariffs and trade wars. Again, I think this is an existential crisis we have in farming today, and if the Trump administration continues the policies of the last year and a half into the future, the country is in big trouble.
3: Hi, my name is Ethan Smith, and I have been a certified crop advisor in Iowa for about 6 years. The Iowa CCA program is valuable to me because it helps keep me informed on new topics and research around the industry, including soils, insects, diseases, and much more. 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Iowa is known for its crops, and that's why we're here. 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
10: Daytime highs approaching 84. This afternoon, under mainly clear skies, winds out of the east around 5 miles an hour. Mainly clear skies again tonight. Lows level off around 62. Mainly sunny skies tomorrow. High temperatures reach up to 86. Partly cloudy skies Wednesday with highs around 86. 82, chance for storms Thursday. I'm meteorologist Derek Kite on 104.7 KVIK. Right now, it's 79 degrees.

0: Kyle back here on Iowa Ag Matters, and Mark Magnus is going to be bringing us more information from that Winfield United Field Day and talking about adjuvants and adding them to your tank mixes. And he gives us the lowdown here from Winfield United. Mark?
1: Mark Magnuson for the Iowa Agribusiness Radio Network, and I'm joined today by Joe Valancourt. He is my guest here at the Winfield United Field Day near Story City. Joe, could you tell me, please, your role within the Winfield United organization, please?
2: Yeah, absolutely, Mark. I manage our adjuvants business at Winfield United.
1: And so here today, we are kind of focusing a little bit on drone technology and figuring out how that, of course, is all fitting into the agriculture space and all the advancements that have been made. Could you also tell us, please, about adjuvants and how they fit with the drone side?
2: Absolutely. I mean, it doesn't really matter what you're making that application with. A spray adjuvant is just going to improve that overall spray efficacy. Now, we're looking at a pretty much a new method of making these applications with drones, with a spray boom. You know, we're used to that material coming out a long boom, a nozzle with a small orifice, and in downward pressure and gravity certainly playing a big role there. With drones, one of the predominant systems that's emerged is a rotary atomizer, and it's actually whipping that material around. Instead of pushing it downward, it's kind of pushing it outward. So the team at Winfield United has done an awesome job at our innovation center at River Falls, Wisconsin, taking a look at exactly that and how can we adjust and optimize those settings to make these applications as efficient and as best as possible.
1: So what have been some of those things they found about adjuvants, and especially when it comes to drones, for example?
2: Yeah, sure. A couple of things that we found. One is that speed of that atomizer. The quicker that you make those rotations or increase that revolutions per second, the smaller that droplet is going to be. So instead of relying on loose guidelines and assumptions, we've actually been able to measure the exact width and speed of those droplets coming out at various speeds of the rotary atomizer, which has given us tremendous insight, because we don't want droplets that are too large. Well, we don't want droplets that are too small either. You know, it's very much a go along the three bears. You know, those mama bear droplets are what we're after. Papa bear droplets are just too big. They're going to bounce and shatter off the leaf. Baby bear droplets are those real small ones. They'll evaporate before they even reach the crop. So we want to find that good mama bear droplet, and we're able to do that looking at the speed. We're also able to look at spray adjuvants and inclusions to try to influence the physical behavior of that spray droplet and get it to atomize, or get those droplets to break apart in that mama bear middle-sized droplet. That's going to give us the best chance to not only get on the crop, but get under that canopy as well for something like that with a fungicide, something like a fungicide that really depends on good coverage like that. So we employ oil emulsion systems like Interlock and Masterlock, which is what we really like to put through a drone. It's not thickening the solution, Mark. It's actually creating an oil emulsion and changing the force at which those droplets are forming. So if you're thinking dicamba and that sort of drift control, that's a totally different kind of drift control. We're actually thickening those mixtures. That's not what we want to do here. Let's get an oil emulsion adjuvant in the tank, so when it is atomizing, we're getting those mama bear sized droplets and not pushing that to those large droplets.
1: He is Joe Valancourt with Winfield United, my guest here today at the Story City Field Day. Joe, thanks so much for the time. Really appreciate it, and have a great rest of the day.
2: Thanks, Mark.
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0: Well, coming up here in July, we are going to be hitting a few more of those county fairs as we help honor people that have been honored with the Heart of the County Fair Award. And, of course, it all culminates at the State Fair. Mark, lots going on here. We'll be hitting a few. I know I'll be going up to Story County here next week myself.
1: Yes, and as a reminder, we hit all of the districts around the state of Iowa. We have six of them. And then, as you mentioned, Dustin, that will culminate in the event at the State Fair, where we will bring everyone together and help to honor those people once again in person all together. But yeah, it's a fun time of year, recognizing those efforts for everything that goes into putting on a county fair, which, as we know, takes year-round work.
0: Yeah, that it does. And we honor those people and all the work they're putting into keeping those traditions going. More Iowa Ag Matters in a moment.
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0: And with that, we are at the end of another edition of Iowa Ag Matters here on this Monday. Of course, Mark, we're going to keep an eye on them and see if they continue that upward trajectory. Thanks to Riley. Thanks to Mark. And, of course, thanks to you for listening. We'll see you back here tomorrow on the Iowa Agribusiness Radio Network.
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Welcome to your 1 o'clock hour, 79 degrees. Music from Wham, Boston, and Scandal coming up. We'll, of course, get to our livestock report from the Iowa Agribusiness Radio Network. That's coming up at about 1:19 here this morning. Paul McCartney and Wings right now. It's Jet, KVIK.

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1: We're back on Iowa Ag Matters now, and we're going to rejoin Greg McBride of Allendale to talk about what is happening with those livestock markets here as we get back from that three-day weekend. Boy, cattle did not have a good entrance into that weekend. We'll hear more now with Mark Magnuson.
2: What's happening on the livestock side of the trade here on Monday?
3: Well, we're starting out fairly quiet. You got the fat cattle mixed trade up a nickel to down a nickel. Feeder cattle are down about 50 cents to a dollar. Hogs are down anywhere from 20 cents or 7 cents to 40 cents. So very quiet trade in the livestock at this point. Biggest story that we've got, we did see some better cash trade as we moved through last week, but the biggest story that we have is the just crazy large export sales that we had for beef reported last Thursday, over 126,000 tons. That is a marketing year high. Was up nearly 500% from the previous week. There were some concerns, and there are some concerns that maybe this was reported as kilograms rather than metric tons. Because this is such an anomalous number, we'll have to see if there's any follow through to this. But those beef sales come at a time when beef prices here domestically are at or near record highs because of strong consumer demand.
2: And speaking of consumer demand, Greg, have you seen any initial numbers for what the demand has looked like during this summer and grilling season?
3: It's been good. Like I said, we're seeing strong demand. That really hasn't wavered at all. You would think that the talk about the screwworm, anybody that's not really in the know with that may have some second thoughts about buying beef, but we haven't seen that be a concern. Pork sales have been good, not as strong as the beef side of things, but we are getting to that peak or just past that peak now for grilling demand. Now that we're past the 4th of July, most of that, a lot of times the procurement of it happens within the month before the 4th of July.
2: What's the best way for our listeners to get in touch for more marketing information?
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2: Greg McBride of Allendale, my guest here today. Thanks so much for the time, Greg, and have a great rest of the week.
3: Thank you, Mark.
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9: Daytime highs approaching 84. This afternoon, under mainly clear skies, winds out of the east around 5 miles an hour. Mainly clear skies again tonight, lows level off around 62. Mainly sunny skies tomorrow, high temperatures reach up to 86. Partly cloudy skies Wednesday, with highs around 86. 82, chance for storms Thursday. I'm meteorologist Derek Kite on 104.7 KVIK. Right now, it's 81 degrees.

0: Scandal on 104.7 KVIK, and we have NASCAR Cup Series racing on the air on Sunday afternoon. 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

0: KVIK Classic Hits. All right. 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
12: Daytime highs approaching 84. This afternoon, under mainly clear skies, winds out of the east around 5 miles an hour. Tonight, lows around 63. Sunshine mixed with clouds at times. Tomorrow, highs level off around 86. 87 Wednesday, with a slight chance for storms. 82 Thursday, storms continue. I'm meteorologist Derek Height on 104.7 KVIK. Right now, it's 81 degrees.

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1: Fox News, I'm Therese Crowley. Preliminary hearings on now for accused Charlie Kirk assassin Tyler Robinson in Provo, Utah, with Judge Tony Graff ruling to keep the cameras from showing the most graphic images of the sniper shooting.
2: I also ask that you remain mindful of the constitutional rights of all parties, and in every engagement that you treat each person you engage with the dignity and respect they are inherently due.
1: In court, widow Erica Kirk and Don Trump Jr., who says Charlie was like a little brother. President Trump rings the market's opening bell to launch the Trump savings accounts for American babies.
3: Children that are born without money, without any money. Great parents, they can have everything, can be great, but they have no money. They can become very wealthy children.
1: And FIFA rejects Belgium's appeal. Flo Balogun will play for U.S. men versus Belgium tonight at 8 Eastern on Fox. 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

Eddie Money, 104.7 KVIK, 2 o'clock off and rolling. Simon and Garfunkel coming up. Tom Petty, Supertramp, The Police, and of course our closing markets on the way from the Iowa Agribusiness Radio Network. Love this one. Let's Break My Stride, Matthew Wilder, KVIK.

0: Mrs. Robinson from Simon and Garfunkel. It's KVIK 104.7. Closing markets now brought to you by the Farmers Wind Co-op and Kern Brothers Banks.
1: This is the closing market report for Monday on the Iowa Agribusiness Radio Network. I'm Riley Smith. On the phone right now with Bill Moore of Price Futures Group as we wrap up another day in the ag marketplace. Bill, what have we seen going on in the grain and livestock markets today after that three-day weekend?
2: It's a great day in the grains. No question, don't say many days like this. Double-digit gains across the board. Corn is up 15. SEP beans up 45. SEP wheat up 14.5. It's for normal. The biggest motivation is the weather. The next 6 to 10 days, hot and dry forecast. The market was pretty oversold coming into the about a week ago after the great start the crops got and all the war premiums being extracted from prices, forced the market down to a really oversold level. It was primed to rally. It started with the report on June 30, where they had the stocks on the low end. Also, still rumors China is going to step in the market. Another factor is Europe. It's having a heat wave in Europe. Their crops are going to be quite a bit lower, meaning lower global stocks. And added on to that was the weather premium the market's putting in today adds up to a big gain. So that's pretty simply the news in the grains.
1: That again was Bill Moore of Price Futures Group. We'll look at the numbers next.
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1: At the close, September corn up 15 and a quarter at 438 and a quarter. December new crop up 16 and a quarter at 457 and three quarters. August soybeans up 47 and three quarters at 1184 even. November new crop up 44 and a half at 1192 and a quarter. On the Merck, August live cattle down 12 cents at 239.10. August feeders down 12 as well at 360.50. August lean hogs down 22 cents at 98.52. And that's been a check of the closing market prices here on the Iowa Agribusiness Radio Network. I'm Riley Smith reporting.
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10: Daytime highs approaching 84. This afternoon, under mainly clear skies, winds out of the east around 5 miles an hour. Tonight, low is around 63. Sunshine mixed with clouds at times. Tomorrow, highs level off around 86. 87 Wednesday with a slight chance for storms. 82 Thursday, storms continue. I'm meteorologist Derek Hite on 104.7 KVIK. Right now, it's 81 degrees.

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Charles City at Decor to take on the Vikings. 7 o'clock, Randy Iverson on the call on 94.9 and 99.1 The River. 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

0: Lionel Richie on 104.7 KVIK. Hope you had a great 4th of July weekend and some little more mild temperatures for this week, but still a fairly warm, looking at mid-80s for most of it. We'll get a forecast in just a bit.
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10: Daytime highs approaching 84. This afternoon, under mainly clear skies, winds out of the east around 5 miles an hour. Tonight, low is around 63. Sunshine mixed with clouds at times. Tomorrow, highs level off around 86. 87 Wednesday, with a slight chance for storms. 82 Thursday, storms continue. I'm meteorologist Derek Hite on 104.7 KVIK. Right now, it's 81 degrees.

Huey Lewis and the News, KVIK, and that's going to do it for me on this, what day is it? Monday. Joe Casper's in next. He'll get you through the rest of work day number one. Have a fantastic day. Thank you so much for listening to KVIK 104.7.

0: I'm Tom Graham. President Trump is taking credit for pushing FEMA to reconsider a red card against U.S. star Flo Balogun. Now, that would have kept him out of tonight's World Cup match against Belgium. He can now play despite an appeal by Belgium.
1: We heard directly from FIFA. They have ruled Belgium's appeal against the reinstatement of Flo Balogun for tonight's critical game as inadmissible.
0: Fox's Jonathan Hunt, a preliminary hearing being held for the suspect charged with killing Charlie Kirk.
2: Tyler Robinson inside has been closely paying attention to the testimony and exhibits. This is the first time Erica Kirk has attended one of the court proceedings here. Our reporter in the courtroom says Erica is sitting next to Charlie's mom, and Erica put her head on the shoulder of Charlie's mom at one point. Also, Donald Trump Jr. inside the courtroom.
0: Fox's Matt Finn, America's listening to Fox News.
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KBIK 104.7 Starship right there. Some Van Halen on the way. Journey, Tommy Two Tone, and more. Getting your Monday filled up with the best of the 70s and 80s and more. It's Billy Joel.

0: That's Van Halen on KBIK 104.7. Making our way through a Monday workday here. You're in the home stretch, I guess, but we're already thinking about Friday and winning some money. Wouldn't that be nice? $104.70 you can win. Here's what you need. The golden words, so write them down. They're brand new for the week. Turn your cans into cash with Decorah Redemption Center. 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
1: This is Nell, and I have joining me in the studio Tyler Wright with Right Way Computers. It's Who's Right Way, and today we are talking all about artificial intelligence, AI. Let's launch into that.
2: I haven't had a chance to read this yet, but Microsoft, I saw a posting of an article claiming that Microsoft did a research on it and found that AI is removing or reducing critical thinking skills.
1: Yeah, for sure. I can absolutely believe that. Those are the skills you have to sharpen sans computer and laptop and
2: these devices are tools.
1: Phone.
2: And the tool's only as good as the person utilizing the tool.
1: And the ones doing all the naughty stuff that we, I feel like this kind of comes back to the bad actors always, but those guys are using their critical thinking skills, not for the good, but also you have to have some brains behind that stuff to do the nefarious things that these people are doing.
2: One of the coolest parts of this technology is also the most dangerous. The vocal aspect of it, the sound aspect of it, how it can listen to a recording and get audio out of that, but also flip side, it can actually make audio sound just like somebody else because it makes it extremely easy to fabricate what somebody said.
1: Right.
2: Be very careful with that.
1: And then this is where you get the grandparent phone calls where you have a grandchild calling, sobbing from jail or wherever in the world they're. Yeah. And it sounds like them.
2: Yeah. And they're getting good at it. I've heard other people smarter than me out there saying, set up something like a code word or a safe word or something that your family knows that you can use to validate that it's an actual.
1: This actually is actually me.
2: Yeah.
1: Yeah.
2: When you get a phone call from the IRS, the IRS doesn't call you. It heavily employs a psych. What I have observed in my personal experience, it employs a psychological lever on people. One of my passions is martial arts. I've been involved in helping teach women's self-defense classes. I noticed a parallel once that in those description of people having been through those horrible experiences, they're basically put in a position where they psychologically couldn't do higher functioning thinking. They couldn't think really well through the process. And when these phone calls come in, and especially somebody who you're not expecting, you're going about your usual day, nothing's new going on or whatever, and suddenly, bam, you're told something that's scary. You know, all your life savings are gone. I have you, you know, whatever. They'll play on this psychology to get you not thinking clearly. I've seen some very intelligent people fall very hard for these scams because they employ the psychological lever that gets you to stop thinking.
1: This is how your brain works. It goes into that overdrive and
2: it's psychology 101.
1: It is, and it's terrifyingly accurate and effective. Using your common sense, but also being careful of the people around you and stuff too. Watching out for those that you know that may be more susceptible to this stuff, or even like you say, it doesn't necessarily have to be a susceptible human to fall for something that sounds that way.
2: You have to catch it at the right time.
1: Yep, exactly. If you're having trouble with this kind of stuff, having a trusted source of who do I call to help me figure this stuff out.
2: I strongly recommend having a resource, a family member, somebody you can go to. I like to recommend checking with somebody you trust first who knows your stuff really well.
1: Yep.
2: And then if you are still having struggles or they're a little beyond help, come find someone like us, for example.
1: Sure.
2: Or whoever else your local IT person is.
1: Right.
2: Yeah, if someone wants to stop and visit with us, we're at 117 East Water Street, or you can call us at 563-382-4726. Give us a ring and we can set an appointment if you like or whatever you need there.
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11: Daytime highs approaching 84. This afternoon, under mainly clear skies, winds out of the east around 5 miles an hour. Tonight, lows around 63. Sunshine mixed with clouds at times. Tomorrow, highs level off around 86. 87 Wednesday, with a slight chance for storms. 82 Thursday, storms continue. I'm meteorologist Derek Hite on 104.7 KVIK. Right now, it's 81 degrees.

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1: Get ready for Travis Denning. 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

0: Bachman Turner Overdrive, KVIK 104.7. Well, Joey Chestnut won the Nathan's 4th of July hot dog eating contest. Yeah, 66 hot dogs and buns in 10 minutes. His prize, probably 66 free hot dogs, I guess. I don't know. Hopefully he washed it down with a diet soda.
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2: In the round of 16 at the World Cup, Portugal and Spain are scoreless at halftime. FIFA today dismissed Belgium's appeal over the lifting of U.S. star Folarin Balogun's suspension. For tonight's round of 16 match, FIFA said the appeal was inadmissible because Belgium, quote, is not a party to the proceedings, unquote. So Balogun remains eligible to play this evening, kickoff at 8 p.m. Eastern. France superstar Kylian Mbappe just released a statement on social media condemning racist statements made by Paraguayan Senator Celeste Amaria after France beat Paraguay in the round of 32 on Saturday. Mbappe posted in part, quote, "You do not represent Paraguay, that country which has sweated passion and honor throughout the competition," unquote. In the NBA, the Sacramento Kings are waiving veteran forward DeMar DeRozan.
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10: Daytime highs approaching 84. This afternoon, under mainly clear skies, winds out of the east around 5 miles an hour. Tonight, low is around 63. Sunshine mixed with clouds at times. Tomorrow, highs level off around 86. 87 Wednesday, with a slight chance for storms. 82 Thursday, storms continue. I'm meteorologist Derek Hite on 104.7 KVIK. Currently 82.

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1: Fox News, I'm Deborah Valentine. Belgium appealed FIFA's decision to allow Team USA star player Flo Balogun to play in tonight's round of 16 World Cup match, but the governing body rejected the appeal. Fox's Jonathan Hunt.
2: They have ruled Belgium's appeal against the reinstatement of Flo Balogun for tonight's critical game as inadmissible. They say that Belgium was not a party to this process and therefore has no standing for that appeal.
1: Tonight's round 16 matchup is on Fox at 8 Eastern Time. President Donald Trump ringing the opening bell of the New York Stock Exchange from the White House, marking the July 4th launch of the Trump accounts. The president is heading to Turkey tonight for the NATO summit ahead of Israel Prime Minister Netanyahu's expected visit to the White House. America's listening to Fox News.
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0: Les Tiger from KBIK 104.7. Yep, I'd be pretty happy if I'd start a weekend off with some money. Free cash, $104.70. You could do that sometime on Friday. You got to know the golden words. Here they are. Turn your cans into cash with Decorah Redemption Center. All right, they're 2992 Highway 9 West in Decorah. They're in the former J.B. Holland building. All right. And you can follow them on Facebook to stay in the loop if you want. Decorah Redemption Center.
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2: 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His first of the season, but it's a win that Briscoe said didn't come easy.
7: Yeah, the lap traffic, honestly, is what saved me at the end. If you know, there wasn't a guy running the bottom or running the middle, Christopher would have had an open lane, and it made it where I could always kind of box him in. So, honestly, the lap car saved me as much as it was frustrating me there for a while. So,
2: behind Briscoe and Bell were Denny Hamlin, William Byron, and Alex Bowman, the top five finishers. See the full results at MRN.com. I'm Kyle Ricky. This is NASCAR Hot Pass on the Motor Racing Network.
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10: Lows level off around 63 tonight under mainly clear skies. Northeasterly winds around 5 miles an hour. Sunshine mixed with clouds at times tomorrow. High temperatures reach up to 86. Lows level off around 65 tomorrow night. Partly cloudy skies. 87 Wednesday with a slight chance for storms. 82 Thursday. Storms continue. I'm meteorologist Derek Kite on 104.7 KVIK. Currently, it's 82 degrees.

0: Michael on KVIK 104.7. The producer, his name is Bruce. Apparently they did 91 mixes of that. They, he sang it and instrumentalized it and then sat down and did 91 different mixes for that. Oh, let's try something different. Let's try this. Let's try that. And then Quincy Jones came back in the room and said, nah, let's listen to number two, mix number two. And that's what they went with. So mix number three on up to 91 were just wasted time, I guess. Mix number two. Sometimes the first couple of tries are the best and you forget how good it was, I guess, right? Bob Seger on the way. Guns N' Roses, Foreigner 2 from KVIK.
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0: Foreigner on KVIK 104.7. Yes, millions of us watch fireworks shows over the 4th weekend. Yeah, probably there's a few people probably still watching, seeing where their dogs show back up or where they're hiding. Yeah, some great fireworks displays. Apparently Chicago, I don't know, something went wrong for the big fireworks in downtown Chicago. I don't know what, but saw a lot of Instagram videos and whatnot calling it a big fail, but a whole bunch of others, including Eitzen and other places, had a good show, I guess. Hope you enjoyed the weekend. Paul Simon on the way next after the forecast coming up here from KVIK.
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16: Lows level off around 63 tonight under mainly clear skies. Northeasterly winds around 5 miles an hour. Sunshine mixed with clouds at times tomorrow. High temperatures reach up to 86. Lows level off around 65 tomorrow night. Partly cloudy skies. 87 Wednesday with a slight chance for storms. 82 Thursday. Storms continue. I'm meteorologist Derek Kite on 104.7 KVIK. Currently, it's 82 degrees.

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1: With this information update, I'm Darren Swenson. The Winnershee County Sheriff's Office is releasing details of a deer versus motorcycle accident which occurred last Tuesday night. Authorities say a motorcycle driven by 30-year-old Caleb Breitsbecker of Waterloo collided with the deer shortly after 9:30 that evening on Highway 24. The Sheriff's Office says Breitsbecker was taken by ambulance to Winnershee Medical Center and the motorcycle was totaled. A Decorah man was arrested after a Thursday evening incident on Legacy Road. The Winnershee County Sheriff's Office says 44-year-old Ryan Vaughn was charged with second offense domestic abuse assault. With this information update, I'm Darren Swenson.
2: 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Memorial services for John Simmons, age 84, of Waukon, will be held tomorrow morning at 11 at Martin Grau Funeral Home in Waukon. Visitation begins at 10 tomorrow morning. Martin Grau Funeral Home assisting the family of John Simmons. Mass Christian burial for Raymond Bolweg, age 87, of rural Canton, will be held at noon tomorrow at the Assumption Catholic Church in Canton. Visitation begins at 10 tomorrow morning. Mingus Funeral Home in Mabel assisting with arrangements for Raymond Bolweg. Celebration of Life for Lloyd Fleschner, age 76, of Ridgeway, will be held from 4 until 7 tomorrow evening at TNA's Lounge in Ridgeway. Helms Funeral Home handling arrangements for Lloyd Fleschner. Funeral services for Daryl Rognes, age 85, of Waukon, will be held Thursday morning at 11 at St. Patrick Catholic Church in Waukon. Visitations from 4 to 7 on Wednesday at Martin Grau Funeral Home in Waukon, who is handling arrangements for Daryl Rognes. Mass of Christian burial for Verdine Rudy Emil Radloff, age 89, and Jean Ann Radloff, age 86, will be held Friday morning at 10:30. At St. Bridget's Catholic Church in Postville. Visitation is on Thursday from 4 until 7 at the church for Verdine Rudy and Jean Ann Radloff. Funeral service for Harry Lester Larson, age 84, of McGregor, will be held at 1:30 on Friday afternoon at Giard United Methodist Church in Giard. Visitation is from 3 until 7 on Thursday at Leonard Grau Funeral Home in Monona, who's assisting the family of Harry Larson. Celebration of life for Gary Henry, age 65, of Cresco, will be held at 1 o'clock on Saturday, July 18th at the Cresco Wildlife Club for Gary Henry.
3: Fox News, I'm Tom Graham. An island-wide blackout in Cuba affecting millions of people.
4: Today's blackout comes in the middle of intense summer heat. Cuba's power grid is aging and its fuel supplies have been dwindling since January. That's when President Trump threatened tariffs on any country providing oil to the island nation.
3: Fox's Jonathan Siri there. The U.S. World Cup team catching a break. Forward Flo Balogun will not be suspended for tonight's game. This despite his previous red card. FIFA faced pressure from President Trump.
5: It's one thing to penalize somebody for the game, but how do you penalize them for a game that hasn't been played yet? It's very unfair. You can't do that. So, yes, I asked for a review by FIFA.
3: Balogun was issued a red card during a controversial call in a previous game. 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
3: 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The Dow Jones Industrial Average was up 156 points today, closing at 53,056. S&P 500 was up 54 points today, closing at 7,537. And the NASDAQ was up 288 points today, closing at 26,121. The following are some stocks of local interest. Land Energy was down $1.45 per share, closing at $76.58. Downsons was up $2.28 per share, closing at $91.37. Marriott was up $6.80 per share, closing at $379.75. Pepsi was down 93 cents per share, closing at $143.29. Stanley Black & Decker was up 66 cents per share, closing at $92.56. UPS was down 64 cents per share, closing at $110.02. And Walmart was down $1.19 per share, closing at $110.65. 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

0: Man, he has got some good stuff, isn't it? What a career. John Mellencamp, an authority song, KBIK 104.7. More where that came from, I promise you that. Getting this into a Monday night. Best of the 70s and 80s and beyond. You got Twisted Sister, Hall & Oates, Four Seasons, Tom Petty, Rare Earth, and more coming up here. 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
6: Lows level off around 63 tonight under mainly clear skies. Northeasterly winds around 5 miles an hour. Sunshine mixed with clouds at times tomorrow. High temperatures reach up to 86. Lows level off around 65 tomorrow night. Partly cloudy skies. 87 Wednesday with a slight chance for storms. 82 Thursday. Storms continue. I'm meteorologist Derek Kite on 104.7 KBIK. Currently, it's 82 degrees.

0: 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Free money could be yours on Friday. 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

0: All right, by a show of burnt and blistered hands, who let off fireworks over the weekend? Yeah, we've got some, I don't know, wealthy neighbors, or at least neighbors that like to spend a lot of money on fireworks. So sometimes I'm like, why do I even bother? If they're spending hundreds and hundreds or even thousands of dollars, I'm not going to spend my $82. Why bother? We enjoyed all our neighbors' fireworks over the weekend. Thank you, neighbors. All right, forecast is on the way. Looks good for the next couple of days here. Then it might get a little gray and cloudy and wetter starting Wednesday night. Forecast details are on the way.
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8: Lows level off around 63 tonight, under mainly clear skies, northeasterly winds around 5 miles an hour. Sunshine mixed with clouds at times tomorrow. High temperatures reach up to 86. Lows level off around 65 tomorrow night. Partly cloudy skies. 87 Wednesday with a slight chance for storms. 82 Thursday. Storms continue. I'm meteorologist Derek Kite on 104.7 KBIK. Currently, it's 82 degrees.

That's who on KBIK. Who? It's Eric. That's who. He'll take you through the early part of a Monday night with classic hits right here. He's in next on KBIK.

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1: Fox News, I'm Deborah Valentine. The Napa County Sheriff's Office has recommended a misdemeanor charge against the husband of Congresswoman Nancy Pelosi in connection with Friday's hit and run there. More from Fox's William Lajeunesse in L.A.
2: The story that Paul Pelosi told police is he knew he hit something but wasn't sure what. Animal, human, car, bike. But rather than checking, witnesses say he drove away.
1: Nobody was hurt. A Provo, Utah judge is weighing whether there's sufficient evidence to bring Charlie Kirk's alleged killer, Tyler Robinson, to trial. Former Utah State Bureau of Investigation agent David Hull testified today about information coming in after shots rang out.
3: Cell phone videos were coming in. If you imagine there's 3,000 people at an event and everybody has a cell phone, there was a lot of information that people were willing to share with us.
1: Kirk's widow, Erica, attended today's preliminary proceeding. America's listening to Fox News.
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8: Lows level off around 63 tonight under mainly clear skies. Northeasterly winds around 5 miles an hour. Sunshine mixed with clouds at times. Tomorrow, high temperatures reach up to 86. Lows level off around 65. Tomorrow night, partly cloudy skies. 87 Wednesday with a slight chance for storms. 82 Thursday, storms continue. I'm meteorologist Derek Kite on 104.7 KVIK. Currently, it's 81 degrees.

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Here they are. 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That is it. Where are they located? 2992 Highway 9 West in Decora. 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
4: Lows level off around 63 tonight under mainly clear skies. Northeasterly winds around 5 miles an hour. Sunshine mixed with clouds at times. Tomorrow, high temperatures reach up to 86. Lows level off around 65. Tomorrow night, partly cloudy skies. 87 Wednesday with a slight chance for storms. 82 Thursday, storms continue. I'm meteorologist Derek Kite on 104.7 KVIK. Currently, it's 81 degrees.

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